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0: 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I look so good, you look so good, maybe we should all leak it together. 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
5: From the Sky News Centre at 5, the leader of the police watchdog wants people to stop speculating about Henry Novak's murder, saying it could prejudice the investigation. The 18-year-old died in handcuffs after being stabbed, having been falsely accused of racism by the Sikh attacker in Southampton in December. The officers who arrested Mr. Novak have been taken off frontline policing duties. Southampton MP Satvik Kaur says anti-Sikh hate crime has risen.
6: In this country, we don't do collective punishment. One person's evil act does not represent an entire community, but there's particular individuals that are looking to penalise entire communities who are really scared and worried right now.
5: Reviews found some Jewish patients and staff feel the need to hide their religious identity. The head of a review into anti-Semitism in the health service is calling on the NHS to be an inclusive employer. The US State Department's announced that Israel and Lebanon have agreed to bring in a ceasefire. Tehran says any agreement is contingent on an end to the fighting between Hezbollah in Lebanon and the Israeli military. Hundreds of women with ovarian cancer to be offered a new treatment after it was approved by NHS England. A significant proportion with the disease are diagnosed at a later stage, meaning it's harder to treat. It's the first ovarian cancer treatment in 20 years for the health service. Victoria Clare's from the charity Overcome.
7: This treatment gives hope and quality of life and length of life to people at point of platinum resistance. So when the treatments that are available previously were just not working. But also, it actually gives hope to the whole community.
5: Travellers on the London Underground are being warned to expect disruption again. Members of the RMT union are taking part in a tube strike over a four-day working week. And Molly Mae Hague and Tommy Fury have had their second baby. The reality TV stars had their first daughter, called Bambi, in January 2023. That's the latest. I'm Laura.
8: It's Thursday morning. It's 5 a.m. You're listening to Gay.

Fisher and Tones and I with Favour. And the next artist I'm going to play, you recently got married. It's Dua Lipa with Physical. But did you know that she only had 8 guests at the wedding? And it was only at a registry office. I mean, that's very, very low key, isn't it? I wonder why they chose to do it that way. Will Taylor Swift and Travis Kelce do the same? Very much doubt it. My name's Nat Evans. This is Early Breakfast on Gaydio. And here she is, the newly married woman.

tell me why. This is Gaydio. Hello and good morning. It's 20 past five and it is Thursday morning. Two more days until it's the weekend again. How are you doing? Have you had a good week so far? Have you been watching the tennis? Oh my goodness, I was absolutely glued to the tennis yesterday. Salamanca, world number one, lost in the quarterfinals. She wasn't happy. I don't know if you saw it, but you should go and watch that on repeat. She got so annoyed with herself. I think that's what went wrong. Well, how would I know? My name's Nat Evans, and this is Early Breakfast on Gaydio. Crystal Waters is on the way with Gypsy Woman. But right now, Tove Lo, I'm your girl, right?

0: track. It's called Lovin' Me Not. I've got Harry Styles, American Girls on the way as well, but right now, Blaze, featuring Barbara Tucker. This is Most Precious Love on Gaydio.
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Just in case you haven't heard about it, there's a new show out on TV at the moment, and it's called Rivals, and season 2 is out now, and I am on top of it. I just watched the 5th episode yesterday. It is so good, honestly. So much fun. It's kind of like set back in time a little bit, you know, and it's, it's very, very good. It's about two guys that absolutely hate each other. My kind of thing. Right, my name's Nat. This is Early Breakfast on Gaydio. Meek's on the way. Fabulous. But right now, Sonny Federa. This is Let Me Be In Your...

Newell with All Cried Out, before that Meek with Fabulous. Now, if you were a mega superstar and you had like hundreds of millions of pounds, would you buy yourself a private yacht? I think I probably would. What about a private jet? I mean, absolutely, you could fly anywhere you wanted. But I mean, I reckon it would cost a lot more in petrol and pilot fees and all of that than it would to take a regular flight. Well, anyway, all over the internet this morning when I woke up was Kylie Jenner showing off her $72 million private jet, which has got leather seats, pink mood lighting, and gives everyone a mimosa. $72 million. Could you imagine having that kind of money for a jet? I mean, it'd be nice, wouldn't it? Here's Baby Rexha. This is New Religion on Gaydio.

0: I love that track. That is Love Me Not by Raven Lanay. It's coming up to 6 a.m. It is Thursday morning. I'm going to get your latest news on. Then I'm going to play you some 54 Ultra. Morning.
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7: Play. From the Sky News Centre at 6. Hampshire's chief constable says the officers who arrested Henry Nowak before he died in handcuffs have been taken off frontline policing duties. One of the four involved has already resigned. The 18-year-old was falsely accused of racism by his Sikh attacker in Southampton in December, who's since been jailed. Alexis Boones reiterated his apology to the university student's family.
8: When you watch that video, it's a total tragedy. The reason I want to be really clear here today is that we are apologising and have apologised for the fact that Henry was arrested and that he was handcuffed at that time, and we're very sorry for that.
7: MI5 is alleging Chinese spies are targeting UK government and military staff on job websites. A bulletin released by the Five Eyes powers claims they're trying to access classified or sensitive information. Our security and defence editor Deborah Haynes has been looking at the group's warning.
9: It said they place bogus job adverts for foreign policy and defence analysts on platforms like LinkedIn. Candidates are pressured to provide information that isn't in the public domain, with the fake recruiters ultimately hoping to get their hands on privileged information that helps China.
7: Beijing's previously denied spying accusations. A review's found some Jewish patients and staff in the NHS feel the need to hide their religious identity. Lord John Mann, who was tasked with looking into the issue last year, says some are suffering in silence. US actor Shia LaBeouf has pleaded guilty to battery charges after punching people outside a bar in New Orleans in February. He's been ordered to attend an alcohol treatment program. Elon Musk's on course to be the world's first trillionaire. His SpaceX company set a $135 share price as it plans a record-breaking stock market debut. And England's exam regulators warned the threat of pupils using high-tech smart devices to cheat in exams shouldn't be underestimated. Ofqual says mobile phones and smart device use has been the most common form of cheating in every summer exam series since 2018. That's the latest. I'm Imani Brana.
10: It's just gone 6 a.m. It's Thursday morning. I got sugar.

the heat, because that is HOTTOGO, Hot to Go by Chapel Rome. They're saying that within the next week or two, like towards the end of June, we're going to have some more sweltering heat. I'm looking forward to it. It's been a bit dull, windy and rainy lately, hasn't it? Which is just pants, in my opinion. For June, anyway, it's June the 4th. I can't believe it, 2026. My name's Nat Evans. I've got ATC coming up for you with All Around the World, the track that came out in the 2000s. Right now, though, Pink Pantheress and Zara Larsson. This is Stateside.

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1: How could I not leak it? I look so good, you look so good, maybe we should all leak it together. Here. You only live once, let the people see!

to something rather unusual this morning. Opened up the internet and saw that Robbie Williams and Gary Barlow had both been on stage together with Lulu. Now, I'm pretty sure that Robbie has made music with Lulu or has been on stage with Lulu before, but why was Gary Barlow involved? I thought the two of them hated each other. Anyway, that last track was Flow with Leak It. My name's Nat Evans and this is Early Breakfast on Gaydio. You can catch me every Monday to Friday between 5 and 7. Apart from next week, Monday and Tuesday, I won't be on the Early Breakfast show. I'll be covering Chris Blackmore between 10 a.m. and 1 p.m. So stick that in your diary in case you want to wake up to me. I won't be here, all right?

0: 6:30, Thursday morning. If you're just waking up, it's the 4th of June already. My name's Nat Evans. Now, before 7 o'clock, in the next half an hour, I'm going to play you a big hit from Cake Trust. Rhythm is a Mystery. Remember that? I'm also going to play you a bit of Madonna, I Feel So Free. Next is Storm Queen, and then after that, I'm going to tell you all about our new Agadio podcast.
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0: sofa and free your mind. And it is Thursday morning. It's just gone at 10 to 7 with it being Thursday. Have you got your weekend plans sorted? Are you going out? I mean, the weather looks like it might be all right. Or you might be staying in and catching up on loads of good TV. There's a lot on TV at the moment that I'm thoroughly enjoying. Or are you just going out to a party, catching up with some friends, going to the pub? What are you doing? I'd love to know. I also hope that you've had a wonderful week so far. My name's Nat Evans and this is Early Breakfast on Gaydio. I'm going to play you Chicane now. This is Who Do You Give Your Love To on Gaydio.
1: You've been taking

0: do you give your love to? And you've been hanging out with me and Nat Evans. Now don't go anywhere, because Brett Harris is in for Dave Cooper on Gaydio Breakfast straight after me now. And he's got Lee Pert on the show, who's a comedian that does a podcast with Alan Carr. So I reckon that'll be fun. You have a great day. I'll catch you in the morning. Bye. Gaydio.
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8: From the Sky News Centre at 7, the head of the police watchdogs urged people not to speculate about the murder of Henry Nowak. It's investigating the way Hampshire officers responded to the student stabbing last year. He was accused of racism and handcuffed as he lay dying. Reform leader Nigel Farage has suggested forces now have an anti-white bias. Here's former chair of the Black Police Association, Leroy Logan.
9: It makes me laugh. And it's a serious thing, and I shouldn't laugh. What does that mean? How can a majority white organisation be anti people that look like them? It's a total contradiction. It's foolishness.
8: Israel and Lebanon have agreed to renew their ceasefire, which the US said is contingent on a complete cessation of attacks from Hezbollah. Israel's ambassador to the US says there'll be consequences if the militia group doesn't comply. Experts say new parents should be given more guidance on the safe use of baby slings. They're calling for better education before people use them. A survey suggests parents generally learned how to use them by reading the manufacturer's instructions from social media or internet blogs. Professor Helen Ball is director of the Durham Infancy and Sleep Centre at the university.
10: Parents aren't very clear about where to find guidance about using slings and carriers safely. So we feel as though some national guidance would actually be helpful for parents around the time they have their baby or are buying their first baby carrier.
8: Travellers can expect disruption again today, as the second tube strike of the week's likely to bring some lines to a standstill. It's part of a row with the RMT union about a four-day working week. Aldi remained the UK's cheapest supermarket last month. The consumer champion Which has analysed prices at 8 of Britain's biggest food stores. And Sir David Beckham's to receive a star on the Hollywood Walk of Fame. The former England captain will be honoured at a ceremony in LA next week. That's the latest. I'm Imani Brana.
11: Well, let's go then for a Thursday. Friday Junior is on. It's Brett Harris with you in for Dave Cooper. And it's just gone 7, 8.

and Doechii kicking off the show with Runway. Welcome to Go Breakfast. Good morning. It's gone 7 o'clock. It's Brett Harris in for Dave Cooper just to get us on. Are your weeks going all right? We are so close to the weekend. We are in touching distance, actually. I can feel it. I can smell it. And today, do you know what? I'm suffering a little bit. I can't lie. And it's not the fact that I've got the lurgy. I may sound a bit croaky, but it's that abysmal combination. You know, when you get into like the late spring, early summer, end of May, start of June, hay fever season really kicks in. But we also don't have consistent sunny weather. So I end up in this situation where like it's raining, so you're getting soaking wet on like a dog walk. But everyone's like cutting the grass at the park. It's proper polleny from all the flowers that are sprouting up. So you're like, you're suffering with like a cold and hay fever all at the same time. And then obviously I like to sleep with the windows open because it's quite warm. So waking up, you're waking up and you're gonna hear like rain. It's cold because the windows are open and yet you're hay fevery and bunged up. Suffering this morning. Anyway, I love that I've literally woken up and the first thing I'm speaking to you about this morning is being congested with hay fever. What a charming entry into Thursday. Right, in the next half an hour, we're going to be doing my beat of the week from me. We need to chat about a very special day, actually, and I want you to get involved with the show this morning. It's National Cheese Day. What's your favourite cheese? Give it a shout out at KDO on the socials. I'm also going to be doing you a fabulous beat of the week from 2020. Stay there for that. Now, though, let's get into this from Lizzo.

0: One, listen, I don't know what to do. I don't know what to tell you. Go and seek help. Go and get a doctor. I don't know. So addictive. I love it. It really scratches an itch on my brain that no other song this year has done. Love that. Ariana Grande. Brand new music on your Gadio Breakfast for a Thursday. It's called Hate That I Made You Love Me. You can go and watch the video for that now. Ariana plays like loads of different characters. And it's very good. Very, very good. Right, listen, it's a very special day today for those that are a fan of dairy products. It's in fact National Cheese Day. A great day for those that are interested in cheese, that like eating cheese or have some sort of affinity with cheese. I am sadly not one of those people. I can't do it. I can't do it, my darling. I can't do a thing about it. So the only time that I really have cheese is a cheesecake. Love cheesecake. Love cheddars, the crisp. But it's more the concept of cheese more than anything. When you see a big block of cheese, I think that's a big block of congealed milk right there. Sentence I didn't think I'd say on the radio. Producer Kira, you're like kind of looking at me as if to be like, you're pathetic. What's your thoughts on National Cheese Day? Have you got a favourite cheese, actually?
1: I do. It's Brie.
0: Brie? Okay. We had, you know. What is Brie again? Sorry. I'm stumped by Brie. I'm like, okay.
1: Did you just not expect me to say that as well?
0: Yeah, well, I wasn't expecting Brie. I wasn't expecting that at all. I just think I was so stumped by, I was trying to work out in my head what Brie is.
1: Do you need me to explain it?
0: Is it like the crumbly cheese?
1: No, it's like the French cheese that you get in a circle that's quite soft.
0: Well, I thought that was Camembert.
1: Yeah, but there's two. There's Brie and there's Camembert and they're completely different.
0: So they're
1: different
0: things, even though they look the same?
1: Yeah.
0: My mind has been blown there. Right, okay. So do you bake Brie as well like you can Camembert? And is it a different taste?
1: Or... Oh, it's a completely different taste.
0: So Brie's more, would you have that more cold?
1: Yes.
0: Okay. So Camembert's like a warm Brie, but a different taste.
1: Yes, essentially,
0: but they look similar, don't they? Because they have that, don't they have that like film around the outside and it's quite soft on the inside?
1: Yes. However, I feel like you just make excuses for the fact that you don't know what Brie is.
0: Yeah, I don't. I am. Karina's been in touch this morning. While we've been on, she said, you're stumped by Brie. Yes, Karina, I'm stumped by Brie. That is where we're at this morning.

The Shapeshifters Mix. Hello, good morning. It's Brett Harris in for Dave Cooper on National Cheese Day, 20 past seven right now. Do you know what's so funny is Karina's been in touch saying on WhatsApp 0330 04 8400, saying I'm proper lolling here. Well, I'm glad. I just wasn't expecting Brie to be a fave. And Karina says, I just think you haven't found the right cheese yet. I reckon you're a primula boy. And she sent this image in on WhatsApp of, it looks like a squeezy cheese with prawns in. Yeah. Do you know what? Two foodstuffs I can't get on board with. Cheese and crustaceans, Karina. I can't do it. let's do this. New music from Meek. It's called Beautiful Freak. She performed at Mighty Hoopla over the weekend. And she performed at the Gaydio Awards earlier this year. It's taken from her upcoming album. She's going on tour later this year as well, on the World Full of Weirdos tour. And I think you're going to love this. Let me know what you think of it. You can thumb it up if you're listening to Gaydio online or on the app. Let us know on the socials at Gaydio. This is my beat of the week from Meek. It's Beautiful Freaks, definitely not cheese.

That's Joel Corry and Ra on Gaydio Breakfast. Good morning. It's Brett Harris in for Dave Cooper. Cheers for getting us on. Hope you've had a lovely morning so far. Asking you, what is your favourite type of cheese? It is National Cheese Day. So I need to know, to be honest. I've got to know. I've got an urgent need to know. Right. Get in touch with the show. 0330 048 400 on WhatsApp. Karina, loving your enthusiasm for cheese this morning. She's also not only suggested I try this squeezy cheese that has prawns in it, which is a big yuck for me because I don't like cheese. She said, I absolutely love cheese, like all the cheese. I tell my kids that I love you more than cheese so they know just how much I love them. Do you know what? Maybe that's how we should equate how much we love each other, rather than like love you infinity, which let's be honest has no meaning. Oh, I love you more than the earth itself. Like things that people actually really like. So for me, it would be like, oh, I love you more than I don't know, peanut butter Kit Kat. Yeah.

0: to a year from times gone by, and we put the power totally in your hands. Two songs head to head from that year, and you get to decide which one you want to hear before 8 o'clock this morning. Your choices today from 2020 are... Oh yes, the song that saved us in lockdown. Gaga and Ariana Grande, Rain On Me. Oh, and it's going up Ariana Grande, who's also in that former track. Positions. You may say that I might have been, you know, absolutely caught by Ariana Grande's new single, Hate That I Made You Love Me, because it is so addictive. So I feel like, why don't we celebrate her on Time Hop this morning? So, Gaga and Ari, Rain On Me versus Ariana Grande, Positions. Which one do you want to hear this morning before 8 o'clock? You've got about 20 minutes to vote in our poll. It's posted to our story on Instagram, at Gadio. Go and vote. Go and get your thoughts, your feelings heard. And I'm going to play some adverts and then do the news, because Thomas Y is going to come in here and tell me off because I'm running late. Okay, bye.
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3: 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Sounds crazy, but I felt like that motorbike came out of nowhere. But I know the truth. I didn't look again.
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0: With the latest, I'm Thomas Y. The head of the police watchdogs urged people not to speculate about the murder of Henry Nowak. It's investigating the way Hampshire officers responded to the student stabbing last year. He was accused of racism and handcuffed as he lay dying. Reform leader Nigel Farage has suggested forces now have an anti-white bias. Here's former chair of the Black Police Association, Leroy Logan.
1: Makes me laugh. And it's a serious thing, and I shouldn't laugh. What does that mean? How can a majority white organisation be anti people that look like them? It's a total contradiction. It's foolishness.
0: Meanwhile, Israel and Lebanon have agreed to renew their ceasefire, which the US said is contingent on a complete cessation of attacks from Hezbollah. Israel's ambassador to the US says there'll be consequences if the group doesn't comply. And support for same-sex marriage in the US has dipped from its recent peak, with new Gallup poll results suggesting the shift is being driven by falling acceptance among Republicans. About 65% of US adults now believe same-sex marriage should be legal, a drop from 71% in 2022 and 2023. Meanwhile, travellers can expect disruption again today as a second tube strike of the week's likely to bring some lines to a standstill. It's part of a row with the RMT union about a four-day working week. And Aldi's once again being crowned the UK's cheapest supermarket. The food store held off fierce competition from Lidl this month by just £2.28. And there's more news online at Gate.

0: This morning you will be waking up to a cloudy and windy Manchester with showers throughout much of the day. The showers will be locally heavy with a big chance of thunder and hail. So make sure to pack that brolly today no matter what you're up to. Highs of 16 today in Manchester. Figadio, I'm Thomas Y.
1: Well, good morning. It's just gone 7:30 on your Thursday. Asking you, what's your favourite cheese this morning? At KDO on the socials or WhatsApp us 0330 048 400. It's National Cheese Day.

0: That's Dracula on KDO Breakfast. Good morning. It's Brett Harris sitting in for Dave Cooper. And it's National Cheese Day. Feeling cheesy. So I've been asking you what your favourite kind of cheese is. Tim, who's listening in Melbourne, well, good day, mate, says, loving your perky chats. Just back from Aldi. I'm putting shopping away. Whoa! Stop. Aldi in Australia. Is that a thing? Tim, next time you go, actually, I need you to go back to Aldi or at some point in the next 24 hours and go and get a picture. This is something I'm like really curious about. International brands and what they're like in different countries. So I like to go to a McDonald's every time I go to a different country because I want to taste the sauces. I've got like a need to taste the dips because they're always different. The curry sauce in Amsterdam is spicy, whereas here in the UK, it's more like a sweet curry dip. Anyway, that's my thing. So now I need to know, what does an Aldi look like in Australia? Does it look the same? Or are they like... Because some of them are really new in the UK and then you can get some really old Aldis that look really old with like the yellow tiles. So I need to know. Anyway, back to Tim and his trip to Aldi. Loving the chats. You're putting the shopping away and thought that I'd like this picture. Right, well, Tim in Melbourne has sent in on WhatsApp 0330 048400 this image of like all of these cheeses. So there's Red Leicester there. There's vintage cheese from Westacare. I mean, I'm not what... Producer Kira, help. What is this vintage cheese, please? Let me show you the picture.
1: Is there like... Which one?
0: That one there. It just says vintage cheese. What type of cheese is that? Or is that a type of cheese?
1: It looks like a cheddar, you know.
0: Okay, maybe it is. Just says vintage cheese block. Right. Halloumi. See, that's way too stringy for me. I couldn't deal with it. Smoked cheese. Oh, okay. And feta cheese. Again, I just see that in like a salad and I'm just... It makes me want to get, to be honest. It's awful.

0: Olivia Rodrigo and Drop Dead playing on Gadio. It is 10 to 8 on your Thursday. It's Brett Harris in for Dave Cooper. Getting all gay and queer and LGBTQ plus in your ears until 10 o'clock this morning. And we do that by talking about cheese. I don't know what the connection is, but we are doing it. Which I'm surprised we've had such engagement on this today, on National Cheese Day. Because isn't it like known that the majority of LGBTQ plus people have IBS? Like, I think it's just a thing that I always see on Tinder. Maybe it's just me. I don't know. Anyone else in the studio got IBS? I don't know. Let's share as caring.
1: I'm not a sufferer, but
0: you're not a sufferer.
1: I do know many people who have IBS.
0: Yeah, in the community, it's almost like they go hand in hand. Kira, you're not a sufferer, are you?
1: I'm not a sufferer. No.
0: There we are. At least we're all honest. We're getting to know each other on a deeper level here when it comes to gastrointestinal pain. But Karina, who has been in touch a lot this morning about favourite cheeses, said previously that she tells her kids that she loves them more than cheese. That's how much she loves cheese. Or either dislikes her children. But I feel like she does love her children. Sorry, Karina. So she's got back in touch saying, just a side note, when I say all the cheese, I don't include the cheese with maggots from Sardinia called Casumazu. I couldn't cope. Nope. What? I'm going to Google this now. Right. What is it? Casunazu. Cheese with maggots. What? Oh my God, I'm having a nightmare. Right, I'm on the wiki page. Honestly, this is going to send me under. Casumazu is a Sardinian sheep milk cheese that contains live fly maggots. Oh my God.
1: Wait, so do you eat the maggots? Because if they're live, or do you have to remove them from the cheese?
0: The larvae of the cheese fly are deliberately introduced to pecorino cheese. No clue either. Where the digestive action produces an advanced level of fermentation, including a breakdown of the cheese fats.
1: I eat pecorino cheese. I didn't know that there was maggots involved.
0: Well, no, that would be casumazu, but they're adding in the larvae of a cheese fly. Oh my God, that's hanging.
1: That someone needs to get involved and shut this down.
0: Yeah, honestly, what food hygiene rating would a Casumazu restaurant have?
1: Or pizza.
0: Oh my God.
2: That's disgusting.
0: I'm literally in

then it is time to do your Thirsty Time Hop. We are going all the way back to 2020. It's not very far at all, is it? But two bangers inspired by Ariana Grande, because we're celebrating a new song for today's show, and they are Rain On Me by Lady Gaga and Ariana Grande. Saved my life in lockdown. I've said it once, I'm going to say it twice. And Ariana Grande positions your other choice this morning. And I can say it is very conclusive. With 89% of the vote versus 11%, you are hearing the winner of 2020 Time Hop.

0: Grande, Rain on Me. Your winner of today's Time Hop with 89% of the vote. But where are we going tomorrow? Ooh. Okay. 1988. How many years ago was that? That was 38 years ago. So I wasn't even alive then. I wasn't even an idea in 1988. But I'm sure it was a good year. Let's see what was going on in the world of gay in 1988. It was, in fact, there's a little fact here. Section 28 was introduced by the Thatcher government, banning the promotion of homosexuality. That was the bad news of that year. But the good news is Celine Dion won Eurovision. So it seems like quite a turbulent year for the gays and theys in 1988. Right, stay there. On the way after 8, I'm going to get on some Gaga and some Sonny Federa. And I'm asking you this morning, what's your favourite type of cheese? It's National Cheese Day at Gadio on the socials or WhatsApp us 0330 04 8400.
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8: With the latest, I'm Thomas Y. The leader of the police watchdog is urging people to stop speculating about Henry Nowak's murder, saying it could prejudice the investigation. The 18-year-old died in handcuffs after being stabbed, having been falsely accused of racism by his Sikh attacker in Southampton in December. Southampton MP Satvia Kaur says anti-Sikh hate crimes risen recently and that she's received death threats.
9: In this country, we don't do collective punishment. One person's evil act does not represent an entire community, but there's particular individuals that are looking to penalise entire communities who are really scared and worried right now.
8: Meanwhile, Israel and Lebanon have agreed a renewed ceasefire deal, but it's reliant on Hezbollah stopping their attacks across the region. Iranian leaders say they won't agree to end the conflict with the US and Israel unless a ceasefire also covers Lebanon. And climate activist and drag performer Patagonia has rejected a settlement offer from outdoor giant Patagonia as their trademark battle intensifies. The performer said no deal to demands that she should stop selling products under her stage name, arguing the move would erase her advocacy. Patagonia, which is seeking just $1 in damages, maintains it has a legal duty to protect its brand from commercial confusion. Meanwhile, intelligence services are warning China's using job sites like LinkedIn to get access to sensitive information. MI5 says Beijing's targeting government and military staff and advertising bogus job vacancies. And there's more news online at gadio.co.uk.
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10: With Pension B, bringing pensions into the 21st century.
8: This morning, you will be waking up to a cloudy and windy Manchester with showers throughout much of the day. The showers will be locally heavy with a big chance of thunder and hail. So make sure to pack that brolly today, no matter what you're up to. Highs of 16 today in Manchester. For Gadio, I'm Thomas Y.

0: breakfast. I'm out of breath for dancing to that. All right, how are you? It's Brett in for Dave. 13 minutes past 8 right now on your Thursday. Asking you on National Cheese Day, what is your favourite type of cheese? You can WhatsApp us 0330 048400. You can get us on the Gadio app. You can download it wherever you are in the world and listen to us on the go. It's totally free. That means you get me on demand whenever you want, you lucky, lucky thing. Oh, at Gadio on the socials. Producer Bella, what's your favourite type of cheese, please?
1: I like a little Parmesan cheese.
0: Oh, a Parmesan. Now, is that the one that the waiters in Italian restaurants come over and
1: they
0: grate
1: on
0: onto
1: the
0: your
1: pasta? Yeah, ooh. But you've got to be careful with Parmesan because right. A lot of places, I didn't know this, actually mix in wood chips to, like, flesh it out.
0: Stop this now. I've had enough of people messing around with cheese. I don't even like cheese. I've had Karina putting maggots in some katsu matsu, the larvae of the cheese fly. What's this? Wood chips.
1: In Parmesan cheese.
0: Parmesan.
1: It's a real epidemic, Brett.
0: Store-bought grated Parmesan often contains cellulose, a safe plant-based fibre derived from wood pulp.
1: I don't trust it. But apparently, there is a way to beat the system. If your Parmesan is stuck together, you know that it's not got anything mixed in.
0: Right, okay. I'm just... this is why... maybe I'm right in that I shouldn't like cheese. Maybe it's right. You know, maybe we shouldn't be putting the eggs of flies in our cheese. Maybe we shouldn't be putting wood chips in our cheese. Maybe there's a reason deep down I know it's not right. And I know that other people shouldn't be putting that in their body. I'm going to be like one of those nutters, you know, those health nutters like TikTok. You know when you go in like a black hole of TikTok at like...
1: two coconuts for lunch.
0: Yeah, what?
1: Have you not...
0: No, I'm not on TikTok, but I, you know, what's this now? What are people doing now? What are these?
1: Oh, I thought you meant those like clean eating influencers where like the lunch will be like two coconuts and a papaya because they're eating like the foods of the earth.
0: Is this a TikTok?
1: This is real. Oh my, I can't believe...
0: Are you one of these people?
1: Not yet.
0: Do you need me to stage an intervention?
1: I will be if we learn more about cheese.
0: Yeah, I will do. Anyway, I'll tell you what my favourite type of cheese is. Have a guess.
1: Ooh, cheddar?
0: Hearsay.

0: Lady Gaga, Garden of Eden. I was doing the dance break in the studio. That's why I'm out of breath. Take me back to the Mayhem Ball. Did I do good, producers Kieran, Bella?
1: Lovely, Brett. Honestly, just what I need to wake me up in the morning.
0: Thank you. You're insincere to the point of nausea, to quote Pete Burns.
1: Or Cynthia Erivo, ad nauseam.
0: Ad nauseam. Oh, wow. I love the Latin on Gadio Breakfast. Right, listen, we need to chat about PDA. Do you like seeing PDA? I don't. I drove past this hetero couple when I was driving into work the other day, and they were snogging on the street corner waiting to cross the road for the light to turn green. And I thought,
1: what?
0: I don't mind what people do as long as it's behind closed doors and not shoved down my throat. You know what I mean?
1: I know. What time in the morning was this?
0: Oh, I don't know. Well, I was on the way into Gadio Breakfast.
1: So very too early.
0: Yeah, about 6:30.
1: Oh,
0: tongue down each other's throat.
1: Half six in the morning.
0: I know. Imagine that morning breath. Bet it onks. Anyway, speaking of PDA, you've done a bit of research for me, producer Bella.
1: I have.
0: What are the findings? You're like my Susie Dent in the corner there. Like, what are your papers saying?
1: I know. Well, Hinge, of all people, they've released their fourth annual LGBTQIA plus date report.
0: Okay.
1: Basically seeing how queer people like to date. Apparently, 94% of lesbian daters said holding hands is their preferred form of PDA.
0: That's cute. I think that can be, like, more intimate than, you know, having a snog. And I'll tell you why, because I feel like it's a protection. It's like, we're united, like, we're together in this.
1: Yeah, if a car comes quick round the road, you know.
0: You get hit at the same time. Yes, I see what you mean there, Bella. No, I do understand you. You can grab them, pull them back.
1: Apparently, queer daters are also 18% more likely than straight daters to introduce a new partner to friends so that the partner can better understand who they are. I think that's a big thing for queer people, you know, introducing your partner to your friends.
0: Yeah.
1: Because I feel like it's more of a... For a lot of queer people, you know, who may not be as close with their families, it's more of like a
0: sense check.
1: Yeah, totally.
0: Absolutely. And also working out for me, like, how they're going to fit into your sort of life and how that's going to work, because there's nothing worse than, like, I had this ex once. It was Halloween, right?
1: Oh,
0: I've been
1: dear.
0: On a few dates
1: Ooky,
0: with them.
1: Spooky, bro.
0: I know. And then as soon as it turned up, I just thought, oh, I'm not sure this is going to... Like, you can just immediately... There's a vibe shift in the room. I thought, no, you don't fit in with my friends. And, like, my friends are, like, so important to me. So I also get that. I've also been reading some of the bits that you've sent here. Over 80% of LGBTQ plus daters prioritise shared values when looking for a relationship, which I can get on board with.
1: Mm-hmm. I think that's great. I think everyone should, to be fair. But I do think... though that is like more of a queer thing once again. I think a lot of straight couples, not to stereotype, but you know, I don't know, I think queer people are a lot more sort of have strong beliefs about certain things. You
0: yeah,
1: want to
0: like,
1: be with
0: I'm
1: someone.
0: Not going to date you unless you commit to one cruise ship holiday a year.
1: 100%.
0: If you're not going to answer that within the first three messages on a dating app, I'm not going to take this any further.
1: Blocked immediately.
0: Exactly. I don't care about your finances. I want you to go bankrupt for my cruise ship holidays. That's the level of commitment I'm looking for, which possibly suggests why I'm single now. What else is it saying?
1: Saying that 3/4 like to build a connection gradually. Clearly, they didn't survey it, the lesbians.
0: Yes, there's nothing gradual there.
1: With that one there.
0: And more than half of LGBTQ staters say public displays of affection early in a relationship help them feel more secure. I kind of like that. But not like those two that were snogging on the street corner.
1: No.
0: You know, for me, it's like a little, like, you know, put... hand-holding, touching arms, that kind of thing.
2: There's a way of doing it, isn't there?
0: Yeah, there is. There's a subtlety. Not, you know, hiding ourselves, but not, you know, I don't want a tongue down my throat. What's wrong with that?

is get in touch with the show at Gaydio on the socials, or you can WhatsApp us 0330 048 400, like Doug has this morning, saying cheese is gross, that dry parmesan parmesan smells of cat sick, why chuck it over your feet? I am a Philly cheese man. Is that okay? So you like cheesecake cheese, Doug? Do you have a cheesecake dog like me? I don't like cheese, but I like cheesecake. That's what I would like to know. I also am thrilled that you're describing parmesan as the smell of cat sick. That is iconic. Right, on the way after half eight.

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5: From New Orleans to Manchester, Popeyes is now available across Manchester. 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

0: With the latest, I'm Thomas Y. There's a warning from the police watchdog that speculation over the murder of Henry Nowak could hamper its investigation. Officers have been taken off frontline duties after the student who'd been stabbed in Southampton last year died in handcuffs. Meanwhile, the Prime Minister's Chief Secretary, Darren Jones, told Peter Mandelson he was so sorry following his sacking as UK ambassador to the US. Messages between the two men have been leaked to The Spectator. Mr. Jones' messages weren't included in a release of documents about the peer's appointment, which were released this week. Chief Secretary to the Treasury, Lucy Rigby, admits the texts leave her feeling not great.
1: Darren has been clear how he feels about this entire episode, how he feels about Jeffrey Epstein's victims, and I think he's asked himself some quite serious questions about what's happened.
0: And Sir Ian McKellen is backing the New Hope Starts Here campaign, launched by the LGBT Foundation to combat rising hate crime in the UK by sharing personal stories of joy and connection. The month-long initiative aims to humanise LGBTQ plus experiences and challenge prejudice by highlighting everyday moments and fostering community resilience, like simply holding hands in public without fear. Meanwhile, one in three employers are likely to make staff redundancies by the start of 2027. The conciliation service ACAS says bigger companies are more likely to lay off employees than smaller firms. And former England captain Sir David Beckham's to be honoured with a star on the Hollywood Walk of Fame. A special ceremony will take place next week, coinciding with the start of the World Cup in North America. And there's more news online at gaydio.co.uk.
2: 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With PensionBee, bringing pensions into the 21st century.
0: This morning, you will be waking up to a cloudy and windy Manchester with showers throughout much of the day. The showers will be locally heavy with a big chance of thunder and hail. Cloudy and windy Manchester with showers throughout much of the day. The showers will be locally heavy with a big chance of thunder and hail. So make sure to pack that brolly today.

0: Out of breath after that. Doing a lot of dancing this morning. It's because I've had more than 7.5 hours sleep, so I'm bouncing from these walls. That's an A Day and Nasty Girl on KDO Breakfast. Good morning! Oh, look at that. It's almost a harmony.
1: Almost.
0: Sounded like the third iteration of Sugar Babes. Listen, Lee.
1: Go on.
0: You're covering me this week. Till seven is where I normally am. Are you enjoying the show?
1: I love to take that away from you and make chaos out of it to hand it back to you. It's like, do you know that uncle with a child and you kind of get them really irate and then you give them back to the parents? That's what I'm
0: saying. So just winding everybody up?
1: Yeah.
0: Yeah, great. right, well, anyway, on the show this morning, it's National Cheese Day. Mm. So feel a bit cheesy.
1: Oh, yeah.
0: What's your favourite type of cheese, Lee?
1: I'm going to go with something that's a bit out there.
0: Go on.
1: I'm going to go for feta.
0: Right.
2: Oh,
0: I'm going to go for something that's out there. A cheese that everyone probably has on their salad every day at work.
1: I don't hear it a lot, though. I love a bit of feta.
0: Did you think that's out there?
2: I do think that's out there. I think feta's personally awful.
0: Oh, right. Okay.
1: Right.
0: Oh, says the lady who's having maggot cheese. Yeah, of course. your Kasu Matsu or whatever it's called. But song cheese, what have we got, Lee? What's a bit of cheese that you like? Go on.
1: A bit of cheese? Yeah. I love a Red Leicester.
0: What song?
1: Oh, sorry.
0: Unless that is an artist. We probably do play it on Getty
1: Anthems. Oh my God, a cheesy song?
0: Yeah.
1: Oh my... That's right on the spot, that.
0: It is. Well, as a radio presenter, you should have an

0: encyclopedic knowledge of all songs released.
1: I'm gonna go with the Venga Boys.
0: Venga Boys. Yeah. We've definitely got them in
1: we
0: on
1: like
0: the system.
1: We like to party.
0: We like to party.
1: That is Cheese Central. Come on.
0: It is. Do you know? It is. You know.

Imagine Sabs, bring your love on KDO Breakfast. Good morning. It's Brett with you for Thursday, 11 minutes to 9 right now. I'm in for Dave Cooper. And you can normally find me weekdays between 4 and 7. But Lee Barnes is doing his best Brett impression for me this week. I've been asking you this morning on National Cheese Day, what's your favourite cheese? How do you like to get all cheesy? Alonso has been in touch on WhatsApp, 0330 048 400, saying, morning, handsome. Thank you. Oh, thanks. morning, Alonso, saying, I loved Cracker Barrel, which you don't get anymore. Isn't that a chain of restaurants in America that everyone kicked off at their new logo because they made it all modern and then they had to change it back because everyone kicked off? This said, it's a very strong cheddar. I'm going to do a shout out for Blackpool Pride this weekend, of course. Shout out about all the prides. Enjoy Blackpool Pride this weekend. I'm sure it's going to go

0: Honey Dijon and Jacob Lusk are Satisfied on Gaydio Breakfast. Good morning, 7 minutes to nine. It's Brett Harris with you. Hello. Good morning, producer Bella.
1: Good morning, Brett.
0: Good morning, producer Kira.
2: Good morning.
0: Right, so we need to chat about cheese because it is National Cheese Day and it's been very popular. A lot of you have been getting in touch with your favourite cheeses. A lot of you kicking off at other people's favourite cheeses and then saying what your favourite cheese is and why that should be everyone's favourite cheese. And producer Bella, we had Karina get in touch earlier, mm-hmm. who described a cheese that she won't, she loves all kind of cheese, but this is the one that crosses the line for her. Casumatsu, which is a Sardinian sheep milk cheese that contains live fly maggots.
1: So many things, just really unsettling.
0: It's very unsettling. I just thought, as soon as I read that, I was like, bleh! But someone called Brett has been in touch. Hello, namesake. I'm sure you're as flawless and gorgeous as I, as all Bretts are. Say, morning, handsome Brett. Do you know what? A lot of people calling me handsome this morning. Have they looked at my Instagram? Saying, if you think maggots in cheese was wrong, did you know about cheese mites? Right. Hang on. Let's look into this. Let's Google it while we're on the radio.
1: A mite, like a bug insect.
0: Right. Well, I'm going into it now on Wiki. Right. Cheese mites. Cheese mites are mites that are used to produce such cheeses as Milbenkäse. I'm assuming that's a German cheese. Cantal Mimolette. The action of the living mites on the surface of these cheese... Oh, it's making me feel itchy. Of these cheeses contributes to the flavour and gives them a distinctive appearance. Oh, it's hanging that. What?
1: Are we well?
0: I don't think we were. A 2010 scanning electron microscope study found that Milbenkäse cheese was produced using, I can't even say these words, a type of mites, while Mimolette cheese used a different kind of mites.
1: Oh, so there's many.
0: Yeah.
1: We can pick and mix with the mites.
0: Right, what I can't understand is, in history, at what point did someone milk an animal, congeal that milk into cheese and thought, do you know what? Let's put a little bit of mites or some fly maggots on that. Oh, that's lovely. That's tasty, that.
1: Do you know what? It must have been someone left a bit of cheese out in their shed. This is my theory. Some bugs got at it and then that dirty person sliced it and went, oh, that's actually quite nice.
0: It's all right. You know, it's only right, a few days that. Past the sell-by. That's, you know, like maybe the 1600s. That's when they were experiment with sell-by dates. Maybe that's why, you know, maybe it's from the era, you know, in the olden days where people used to throw their waste out of buckets on the street and, oh, sorry, I can't deal with this. Cheese mites, have a day off.

0: on your Thursday morning. It's KDO Breakfast with Brett and for Dave with LaRue and Calvin Harris on the way. KDO.
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2: Doesn't matter where a colleague is based in Sainsbury's, that if they want to attend a Pride, they can attend a Pride. So therefore, you know, we try and attend as many Prides as we can. It doesn't matter if two people attend a Pride or 500 like at Leeds attend. It's about us being visible.
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7: With the latest, I'm Thomas Y. The head of the police watchdogs urged people not to speculate about the murder of Henry Nowak, saying it could hamper its investigation. It's looking into the actions of officers who arrested the teenager as he lay dying in Southampton last year. Reform leader Nigel Farage has suggested forces now have an anti-white bias. Here's former chair of the Black Police Association, Leroy Logan.
8: It makes me laugh. And it's a serious thing, and I shouldn't laugh. What does that mean? How can a majority white organisation be anti people that look like them? It's a total contradiction. It's foolishness.
7: Meanwhile, it's emerged Cabinet Minister Darren Jones consoled Peter Mandelson after the ambassador was sacked last year and praised his work in the role. His texts didn't feature in this week's release of documents by the government, but have been leaked to The Spectator. And support for same-sex marriage in the US has dipped from its recent peak, with new Gallup poll results suggesting the shift is being driven by falling acceptance amongst Republicans. About 65% of US adults now believe same-sex marriage should be legal, a drop from 71% in 2022 and 2023. Meanwhile, the White House says Israel and Lebanon have agreed to implement a renewed ceasefire. Donald Trump's been frustrated about ongoing hostilities, which have put an Iran peace deal at risk. And hundreds of women are to be offered a new drug for hard-to-treat ovarian cancer. It's been approved for NHS use, the first new treatment for the disease in 20 years. And there's more news online at gadio.co.uk.

This morning you will be waking up to a cloudy and windy Manchester with showers throughout much of the day. The showers will be locally heavy with a big chance of thunder and hail. So make sure to pack that brolly today no matter what you're up to. Highs of 16 today in Manchester. For Gadio, I'm Thomas Y. National Cheese Day, we're celebrating on Gadio Breakfast. 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

9 on your Thursday. Hello, it's Brett Harris in for Dave Cooper. Cheers to getting us on. It's National Cheese Day. A lot of you very passionate about your cheese and getting in touch with the show this morning. And it's kind of taken a bit of a side quest from cheese as a foodstuff to cheese as a tune stuff. Harry's been in touch on WhatsApp, 0330 048 400. That's how you can get in touch. Morning, Harry, saying, do you remember the Fast Food Rockers, their fast food song? I do remember that. It sounded a bit like this. Bit of a banger, actually. We should put this on the playlist. I think I'm going to speak to the powers that be and see if we can get that on a very high rotation. They also had a song called Say Cheese, and it's as awful as you think. Now, Harry, I was predicting the show going down this route today, so I've got a clip. Here is Fast Food Rockers. I've never heard this before, called Say Cheese. Let's listen.

Wow. That is like something you'd either get at a birthday party, or if ABBA were coming about now, that's what it would sound like. A bit Steps, a bit Eurovision-y. That sounds so camp. Big fan of that. Well, thanks for getting in touch this morning, Harry. What's your favourite cheese? Do let us know at Gadio on the socials. Get in touch. It'll be lovely to hear from you this morning. Now, though, let's get a throwback on from the daughter of June Ackland from The Bill and Judy from Emmerdale. It's LaRue with In For The Kill.

Milky Mole Crab, just the way you are on Gaelio Breakfast. Good morning, it's Brett and Dave Cooper on National Cheese Day. Happy National Cheese Day. It's better than Pride for some people, not for me. What's your favourite cheese? Get in touch with the show at Gaelio on the socials or WhatsApp us 0330 048 400. I'll play Harry Styles.

Morning, it's National Cheese Day. What's your favourite type of cheese? 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It'd be lovely to hear from you this morning. Right. Every tryhard's favourite music festival is happening this weekend at Primavera Sound in Barcelona. So those that have mullet haircuts, at least three tattoos, and wear those shorts that go over the knees that people wore in the 90s, will be going this weekend. So we'll have a mass exoneration from pretentiousness this weekend, so it might be quite nice. Doja Cat performing, The Cure, Addison Rae, Pink Panther's Jade on the lineup as well, The XX, Peggy Goo, lots of our faves. I'm of course only joking. If you're one of the cool kids that are going to Primavera, which I'd love to be at this weekend, make sure you take your sunscreen and let me know what your plans are. Who are you looking forward to seeing? Right, I've been talking a lot about cheese on the show, and it's only fair that we make some sort of compilation of the mad cheesy moments we've had today. You're going to hear that debut in the form of .avi in...

0: That's Like It on Gaydio Breakfast. Good morning. It's Brett Harris in for Dave Cooper. You can normally find me every Monday to Friday between 4 and 7, causing chaos as you get yourself off from work. But I'm waking you up with pure cheesy chaos this morning. It's National Cheese Day, and I've been asking you to get in touch and let me know what your favourite cheese is. And people have been very passionate this morning. You've been very, very passionate indeed. Producer Bella, what's your favourite cheese again?
1: Parmesan.
0: Parmesan. Producer Kira, yours is...
2: Brie,
0: but now I've wrapped my head around that. Earlier today, I was very confused. If you are new to the show this morning and you've just switched on, here's what you've been missing out on this morning.
3: We had, what is Brie again? Sorry, I'm stumped by Brie.
1: If your Parmesan is stuck together, you know that it's not got anything mixed in.
0: Right, okay. Karina said previously that she tells her kids that she loves them more than cheese. That's how much she loves cheese, or either dislikes her children. It's Sardinian sheep milk cheese that contains live fly maggots.
1: So many things, just really unsettling.
0: It's very unsettling. I just thought, as soon as I read that, I was like, bleh! Stop this now. I've had enough of people messing around with cheese. That is beautiful. Producer Kira, what you have made there is like the equivalent of audio Picasso. Congratulations.
2: Thank you.
0: There's more to come. Producer Bella's been working on a video, so that's going to be going out. It's been chaos this morning. It's going to get more chaotic because I'm going to get newsreader Thomas Y. I've just got this army of producers waiting. Thomas Y off the news is going to come in a minute and let me know what his favourite cheese is. And is going to read the cheese report for us. That is all happening before 10. More chaos and BB Rexa on in the next couple of minutes. KDO.
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0: With the latest, I'm Thomas Y. The leader of the police watchdog is urging people to stop speculating about Henry Nowak's murder, saying it could hinder the investigation. The 18-year-old died in handcuffs after being stabbed, having been falsely accused of racism by his Sikh attacker in Southampton in December. Southampton MP Satvia Kaur says anti-Sikh hate crimes risen recently and that she's received death threats.
1: In this country, we don't do collective punishment. One person's evil act does not represent an entire community, but there's particular individuals that are looking to penalise entire communities who are really scared and worried right now.
0: Meanwhile, it's emerged Cabinet Minister Darren Jones consoled Peter Mandelson after the ambassador was sacked last year and praised his work in the role. His texts didn't feature in this week's release of documents by the government, but have been leaked to The Spectator. And climate activist and drag performer Patty Gonia has rejected a settlement offer from outdoor giant Patagonia as their trademark battle intensifies. The performer said no deal to demands that she stop selling products under his stage name, arguing the move would erase her advocacy. Patagonia, which is seeking just $1 in damages, maintains it has a legal duty to protect its brand from commercial confusion. Meanwhile, Israel and Lebanon have agreed a renewed ceasefire deal, but it's reliant on Hezbollah stopping their attacks across the region. Iranian leaders say they won't agree to end the conflict with the US and Israel unless a ceasefire also covers Lebanon. And there's more news online at gaydio.co.uk.

0: morning, you will be waking up to a cloudy and windy Manchester with showers throughout much of the day. The showers will be locally heavy with a big chance of thunder and hail. So make sure to pack that brolly today, no matter what you're up to. Highs of 16 today in Manchester. For Gadio, I'm Thomas Y.
1: It's just gone 9:30 on your Thursday morning. Hello, it's Brett Harris in for Dave Cooper, asking you this morning, what's your favourite type of cheese? It's National Cheese Day. It's grim for me. None. But I want to hear from you. I'll get you on the socials. 0330 048 400 on the WhatsApp. And I'll give you a shout before 10.

0: On KDO Breakfast, good morning. Just gone 20 to 10. Kylie Minogue on the way. And some Lily Allen and Jade as well. It's National Cheese Day today. And I've been asking you, what is your favourite cheese? And I've dragged in, kicking and screaming from the news booth. Thomas, why?
1: Hello.
0: Thomas, how? Thomas, what? Thomas, when? What, actually? Thomas, what is your favourite cheese on National Cheese Day?
1: This is such a hard one because I love cheese.
0: Oh, you're a cheesy girly.
1: I think it'd have to be camembert, you know.
0: Oh, right. Okay. Baked, dipped in with some nice sourdough toasted bread.
1: Especially at Christmas time. It just hits different.
0: And what are you pairing that with? Nice wine?
1: Oh, yeah. Like a nice red.
0: A nice red.
1: Nice red.
0: I love this before. A bottle of red. Garlic bread. Cheese and pickle. Basic. Sorry, that is getting so TikTok. So, fair enough. So that's what you do at Christmas. Nice bottle of red, camembert. And is that like, you know, when you're getting into the evening at Christmas and you're putting the TV on, waiting for the EastEnders special?
1: Yeah, definitely.
0: Fair enough. It's a vibe, it's a mood. Right, here we go then.

0: the woman of the year, I fear. Hello. It's Brett Harrison for Dave Cooper. It's National Cheese Day. It's 8 minutes to 10. A lot of you have been getting in touch this morning with your favourite cheeses. Been very, very passionate about it. And newsreader Thomas Y told us, what was your favourite cheese again a few minutes ago?
1: Camembert.
0: Camembert. Fair enough. Right. We've been so passionate about cheese on the show. I thought, why don't we do a cheese report? A lot of people are coming in with their facts and figures around cheese. So are you up for that?
1: I'm up for that.
0: All right, okay, let's do this then. With the latest cheese, it's over to Thomas Y.
1: On National Cheese Day, I'm Thomas Y. Cheese experts are reporting strong numbers today, with more than 2,000 varieties of cheese now believed to exist worldwide. Industry figures show mature cheddar reaches maturity after around 18 months. By comparison, the average human man reaches maturity at approximately 25 years old.
0: 46.
1: Historical records indicate the world's first cheese factory opened in Switzerland in 1815, marking the beginning of large-scale cheese production. Mm. Internationally, Greece remains one of the world's biggest cheese-consuming nations, with the average person eating more than 27 kilograms each year. Around 3/4 of that is feta. Ooh. In Italy, the cheese market remains particularly strong. In the Emilia-Romagna region, wheels of premium Parmesan are considered so valuable that they can be used as collateral for bank loans. Royal archives confirm that one of Queen Victoria's wedding gifts was a giant wheel of cheddar weighing more than 1,000 pounds. In a less welcome development, microbiologists have confirmed that some of the bacteria responsible for the aroma of rind-washed cheeses are also associated with human foot odor. And finally, luxury cheese markets remain buoyant, with donkey milk cheese continuing to hold the title of the world's most expensive cheese. I'm Thomas Y, reporting live from the sharp end of the dairy industry.
0: Thank you very much, Thomas Y. Give it up for Thomas Y, everyone. Woo! Brilliant. Did you think you'd be doing that this morning?
1: I had no clue.
0: Well, you are very welcome.

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1: 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Well, I didn't look again. He didn't make it.
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7: With the latest, I'm Thomas Y. Two men have been charged after trouble flared in Southampton over the murder of Henry Nowak. Meanwhile, the police watchdogs say continued speculation will hamper investigations. The teenager died in handcuffs after his attacker falsely claimed to have been racially abused. Meanwhile, text messages between Cabinet Minister Darren Jones and Peter Mandelson have been published by The Spectator. Sir Keir Starmer's top aides said to have consoled the former US ambassador after he was sacked over his links to Jeffrey Epstein. Chief Secretary to the Treasury, Lucy Rigby, admits the texts leave her feeling not great.
8: Darren has been clear how he feels about this entire episode, how he feels about Jeffrey Epstein's victims. And I think he's asked himself some quite serious questions about what's happened.
7: And Sir Ian McKellen is backing the New Hope Starts Here campaign, launched by the LGBT Foundation to combat rising hate crime in the UK, by sharing personal stories of joy and connection. The month-long initiative aims to humanise LGBTQ plus experiences and challenge prejudice by highlighting everyday moments and fostering community resilience, like simply holding hands in public without fear. Meanwhile, Elon Musk could become the world's first trillionaire next week. His SpaceX company is expected to sell over 500 million shares for around £100 each when it debuts on the stock market. And a new drug's been approved for use on the NHS for women with ovarian cancer, the first new treatment in two decades. It's hoped hundreds of patients with the most severe cases could benefit. And there's more news online at gaydio.co.uk.
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9: It's just gone 10 o'clock. You know what that means by now. We are taking you back in time, a whole hour of huge throwbacks. This is Gaydio Anthems. It's Chris with you. We'll kick off with Freemasons.
10: The UK's LGBT.

Oh, that is such an all-star lineup of like 2010s icons, isn't it? David Guetta, Ne-Yo, and Akon as well. Oh, what a tune. That is Play Hard. This is Gadio Anthems. It's Chris Blackmore with you right now. We're kicking off Thursday with some of the biggest tunes ever made. I'll play you Basement Jacks after Bizarre Inc. Here's Playing With Knives.

as his grand red carpet rolls out on the side they stand, worshipping you like a god and like a goddess. Somehow, you remain modest. Flashbulbs pop, paparazzi goes wild. With amazing grace, you walk and smile. They answer to your beck and call. Your flaws.

gosh. Hey, they're doing a few shows later this month, actually. Would love to get to see them live, especially one. They're doing it in Milton Keynes with Clean Bandit. I mean, those together. Oh, that would be such a good show. I mean, both of them. Big vibes all around, right? This is Chris doing Gaydio Anthems. Philip George and Anton Powers. They're on the way with a big dance banger. And our Warm G Project. Here's King of My Castle on Gaydio.

0: Tears, Alone No More on Thursday's Gaydio Anthems. Hi, it's Chris with you. I've got even more of these on the way. Daft Punk are playing soon, and I'll get on something funky from Seamus Hardy next.
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Right, Thursday mornings, a bit of a slog. Maybe you woke up this morning and thought, I cannot be bothered today. Well, let me sort some energy out for you. We've got another half hour of Gaelic anthems incoming. Moose T playing soon. Love Inc. as well. Right now, Seamus Hargy. That's not a DJ, save my life on Gaelic.

to get that one on for you, because I feel like I don't actually hear that one enough. Daft Punk, Harder, Better, Faster, Stronger. Stadium anthems for Thursday morning. Gonna get on a tune now. But I didn't realise people were so obsessed with this song still. Like, I know it's a banger, but I dropped this when I was DJing the other day and it went off. Oh my God, Miss T. On Gay

Loving Gaydio Anthems, throwing up some stuff that, like, I've not heard in a very, very long time. Almost stuff, like, I'd forgotten about. Do you know what I mean? Do you ever get that when, like, you completely forget a song exists, even though you love it, and then you hear it and you're like, oh my God, what a tune. And then you'll spend, like, the next month listening to it over and over and over and over. And then you'll probably forget about it again for like another 6 months or something. That one for me, Space Cowboy, Crazy Talk. It's Gaydio Anthems with you for Thursday morning. Chris Blackmore here. Hiya. We're doing this until 11 o'clock like we do every single day from 10 a.m. And I've got a few more to squeeze in for you. Whitney playing soon with one of her most iconic tunes. I'll get on New Generation as well. Right now, let's get on to Magnetic Man. Here's I.

0: Britney with one of her most iconic ones. That is Million Dollar Bill wrapping up Gadio Anthems. I'll have another hour of these tomorrow from 10 a.m. to kick off Friday morning. And wait there, I have got Charlie on the way for you. A huge dance banger as well after another next.
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10: From the Sky News Centre at 11, the head of the police watchdogs urged people not to speculate about the murder of Henry Novak. It's investigating the way Hampshire officers responded to the student stabbing last year. He was accused of racism and handcuffed as he lay dying. Reform leader Nigel Farage has suggested forces now have an anti-white bias. Here's former chair of the Black Police Association, Leroy Logan.
11: That makes me laugh. And it's a serious thing, and I shouldn't laugh. What does that mean? How can a majority white organisation be anti people that look like them? It's a total contradiction. It's foolishness.
10: Hezbollah has rejected the US-backed ceasefire between Lebanon and Israel. An end to fighting relies on the militant group halting its attacks. New leaked WhatsApp messages reveal the Prime Minister's top aide reached out to Peter Mandelson after he was sacked from his role as ambassador to the US. Darren Jones told the peer he was so sorry about the decision. The government's accepted a number of recommendations to tackle anti-Semitism in the NHS, including a ban on political badges at work. A report by Labour peer John Mann also says there should be mandatory anti-Semitism training rolled out within 6 months. Lord Mann says it's a common sense approach.
12: Why would somebody in their employer's time dealing with patients want to be pushing their politics? Express them in your private life, but don't use the NHS to do it. Indeed, do it as yourself. Don't try and suggest the NHS is associated.
10: A breakthrough drug is being offered to hundreds of women with ovarian cancer. It's the first new treatment for the disease to be added to the NHS in more than 20 years. And England's Test cricket summer is just getting underway at Lord's as they take on New Zealand. Emilio Gay is opening the batting on his England Test debut, while Gus Atkinson has been given the nod ahead of Sonny Baker in the bowling attack. That's the latest. I'm Imani Rana.
0: Right, Thursday morning continues with a whole load more big bops. September on the way. Charlie as well and another now.

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1: And Taylor Swift continuing to prove me right that she never sleeps, like, ever. When does she stop working? Have you seen she's going to be on the soundtrack for the new Toy Story film as well? Where does she find the time? Honestly, she must be shattered. Let's get her on. Taylor, Opalite, playing on Gadio.

0: Fly and Leak It. I'm Gadio for Thursday morning. Hiya, Chris with you. If you missed Gadio Breakfast this morning, Brett Harris in for Dave Cooper for a little bit on a campaign of complete and utter chaos. Quite the cheesy show this morning, actually. The gang was celebrating National Cheese Day. Happy National Cheese Day to all who celebrate, by the way. And here's just a slice, if you like, of the gooey, cheesy goodness that went down on Gadio Breakfast this morning. Inspired by the, do you know those yearly kind of like .avi videos from gay Twitter? Consider this the Brett Harris cheese core.
1: We had, what is Brie again? Sorry, I'm stumped by Brie. Karina said previously that she tells her kids that she loves them more than cheese. That's how much she loves cheese, or either dislikes her children.
2: If your parmesan is stuck together, you know that it's not got anything mixed in.
1: Right, okay.
3: Cheese with maggot.
1: What? Oh my God, I'm having a nightmare. What's this? Wood chips?
2: In parmesan cheese.
1: Parmesan.
2: It's a real epidemic, Brett.
1: Don't they have that like film around the outside and it's quite soft on the inside?
4: Yes. However, I feel like you just make excuses for the fact that you don't know what Brie is.
1: It's Sardinian sheep milk cheese that contains live fly maggots.
2: So many things, just really unsettling.
1: It's very unsettling. I just thought, as soon as I read that, I was like, bleh! Stop this now. I've had enough of people messing around with cheese.
0: Well, there we go. No further thoughts on that, really. Just, yeah. That was Gadio Breakfast this morning, and Brett back tomorrow, continuing his campaign of chaos. In for Dave Cooper on Gadio Breakfast, also joined by Broadway star Marisha Wallace. And I mean, it's a Friday, so who knows what else might happen. Get him on from 7 a.m. to find out. And Gracie Abrams playing in a sec after Kim Petras. No.

0: Pussycat Dolls, Club Song on Gaydio. Hiya, Chris Blackmore with you right now. We'll check your LGBTQ plus headlines in a sec. And then more big bops on the way. Ray and her sisters playing scene. Mel C as well. And one of the most sunshiny feel-good tunes ever made playing next.
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0: Just gone, 11:30 Thursday morning. Hello, Chris with you, getting on Mel C soon. I've got Alex Gaudino on as well, and Thomas Y has your LGBTQ plus headlines now.
5: Sir Ian McKellen is backing the new Hope Starts Here campaign launched by the LGBT Foundation to combat rising hate crime in the UK by sharing personal stories of joy and connection. The month-long initiative aims to humanise LGBTQ plus experiences and challenge prejudice by highlighting everyday moments and fostering community resilience. It'll feature stories including same-sex couples greeting each other at train stations, parents taking children to school, friends going to the gym together, and people simply holding hands in public without fear. Meanwhile, support for same-sex marriage in the US has dipped from its recent peak, with new poll results suggesting the shift is being driven by falling acceptance among Republicans. About 65% of US adults now believe that same-sex marriage should be legal, a drop from 71% in 2022 and 2023. And climate activist and drag performer Patty Gonia has rejected a settlement offer from outdoor giant Patagonia as their trademark battle intensifies. The performer said no deal to demands that she should stop selling products under her stage name, arguing the move would erase her advocacy. Patagonia, which is seeking just $1 in damages, maintains it has a legal duty to protect its brand from commercial confusion. For more LGBTQ+ news, check out Gaydio.

Amma, absolutely. That is Joy on Gaudio. It's Chris Blackmore with you. Thank you for getting me on. And another day goes by where we get another answer to the question that we all get sick of hearing during Pride Month. Why do we still need Pride? Well, let me tell you about this study that's come out in America, where they've surveyed people on their support for same-sex marriage. And the result, only 65% of people supporting same-sex marriage in that survey. That's down from 71% in 2022 and 2023. And then when you look at the Republicans as well, only 37% of them say that same-sex marriage should be legally valid. That's madness, like absolutely crazy. And I know, like, it's easy to sit here and say, well, that's only in America. But I heard Lee Barnes say something on his show yesterday that kind of, like, really resonated. He said that when America sneezes, we get a cold. Basically, what happens over there eventually trickles its way to over here, right? And we see it, like, we're seeing it right now in the way politics has shifted and the way attitudes towards LGBTQ plus people and minorities in general is already changing. That's like really worrying, right? So when people say, why do you need a Pride Month? There we go. Another reason of exactly why. Right, Jodie Harsh is-

Prosper and Cleany. That is Free Your Mind on Gadio. Right, I'm going to get a little mix on for you in a sec. But before I do that, how about a little kind of like little mixer double play, I guess, because I have got brand new music to get on for you from a former little mixer, someone who dropped brand new music on Friday. Although, if you're a Perry Super fan, you will have heard this song way before the rest of us get to, because this song was released as a demo and like a little bonus track on the Super Fan version of Perry's album. So if you were like the biggest of the biggest Little Mix and Perry super fans, you will have heard this song already in its rough kind of demo form. And those super fans loved it so much that Perry went, we need to get that release. We need to finish this off. We need to tidy it up and we need to put it out into the world. And that is exactly what she has done. I love this. I think you will too. You can give it a thumbs up on the app if you do. Perry and Passenger Princess is my beat of the week this week.

0: Little Mix, Sweet Melody on Gadio. It's Chris Blackmore with you right now. Gotta say hi to Rosie. Drop me a message on WhatsApp, 0330 848 400, wanting to shout out to manager Paul, who always chooses Gadio as the radio station in the office. Well, great choice, Paul. Get that man a pay rise. Right on the way, gonna play you Cheryl. I've got Gaga on as well.
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10: From the Sky News Centre at midday, the Prime Minister's accused Elon Musk of trying to whip up division in the UK over the murder of Henry Novak. The billionaire owner of X has posted repeatedly about the teenager's murder in Southampton, calling his treatment by police heinous. An investigation's underway after officers handcuffed him as he lay dying last year. Sir Keir Starmer says we should react calmly.
11: We need to also assert who we are as a country, because Musk again has been interfering in our politics in the last few days, trying to whip up division. That is not who we are in Britain. In Britain, we are reasonable, tolerant people.
10: Hezbollah says it's rejected an agreement for an Israel-Lebanon ceasefire. The deal depended on the Iran-backed militia group stopping its attacks on Israel. A review suggested NHS staff shouldn't wear political badges at work or wear their uniform to marches. Lord John Mann says his inquiry into anti-Semitism in the health service found Jewish staff commonly feel ostracised. MI5's alleging Chinese spies are targeting UK government and military staff on job websites. A bulletin released by intelligence alliance the Five Eyes powers claims they're trying to access classified or sensitive information. Our security and defence editor Deborah Haynes has been looking at the group's warning.
12: It said they place bogus job adverts for foreign policy and defence analysts on platforms like LinkedIn. Candidates are pressured to provide information that isn't in the public domain, with the fake recruiters ultimately hoping to get their hands on privileged information that helps China.
10: Beijing's previously denied accusations of spying. A retailer's announced that it will refund shoppers who take back their used tents. Decathlon says it's launching the scheme to stop people abandoning them at festival campsites. And Emilio Gay's first innings as an England Test cricketer lasted just 25 minutes as he fell for 8 runs on his debut against New Zealand. A short time ago, the players were taken off due to rain, with England on 24 for 1 at Lord's. That's the latest. I'm Imani Rana.
0: Right then, let's kick off Thursday afternoon. It's Chris with you. Cheryl's playing in a second.

Evan Harris, Clementine Douglas, that is Blessings on Gaydio. And welcome to Thursday afternoon. It's Chris Blackmore with you right now. Thank you for getting me on. Played you Lady Gaga before that. What is Lady Gaga up to, by the way? What's she doing? I need to know. I feel like she's cooking something up and we're being kept in the dark at the minute, because I don't know if you saw yesterday, Charlie XCX shared a picture of her album cover with Lady Gaga all over it. And that sent people a bit wild on the speculation, thinking, hold on, are we going to get a collab here? And I'm thinking, actually, yes, please, do you know what? Let's make that happen. And then today, I see that Madonna on Instagram has reposted some AI-generated images of herself and Lady Gaga. It's the only thing she's ever reposted on Instagram as well. What does that mean? Is it significant? I know we're obviously getting that brand new album from Madonna in, well, a couple of weeks' time now. Are we going to see Lady Gaga on there? Are we going to see Lady Gaga teaming up with Charlie XCX as well? Is it all just a ruse? Are we being wound up? I guess we'll have to wait and see. But as soon as I know the answer, I'll let you know, all right?

Curry. Right, Devotion on Gaydio. I've got some brand new music to get on for you from a pop icon. I'm talking Meghan Trainor. She has dropped something brand new. Something kind of naughty as well, actually. Big fan of this. I reckon you are going to be a big fan of it too. Meghan Trainor, Shimmer, playing on Gaydio.

0: Chapel Rowan, Pink Pony Club on Gaydio. Hiya, Chris Blackmore with you. I'm going to get on brand new Pop Perfection very soon. I'll play you that after I'm an EK next.
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and Jacob Lusk. New music from them. That is Satisfied on Gaydio. Hi, it's Chris Blackmore with you right now. Thank you for getting me on. Hope Thursday's going good. Gonna get on a big Gaydio anthem for you. If you like tunes like this, by the way, every single day from 10 a.m., I kick off my show with a whole hour of them. Big throwbacks from back in the day.

That's Tate McRae in Sports Car on Gadio. It's Chris Blackmore with you right now. Nearly time for me to get out of here, actually. Lewis Wyatt in for Helen Scott. On the way from 1 o'clock today, he's got Big Bops to get you through Thursday afternoon and make it feel a little bit more like the weekend is coming. He's on from one. Right now, going to get on something from Zara Larsson. Someone who, like, I don't know if I've said this before. I think I have, but I am desperate to go on a night out with Zara Larsson. I feel like, imagine taking her out to like Birmingham's Gay Village or into Canal Street or something. We would have such a good time, right? I guarantee she'll be up on the stage with the drag queens in the bar as well. Let's get her on, Zara.

0: You drive me crazy on Gaydio. Right, that is your lot from me. I will see you back here tomorrow from 10 a.m. We'll kick off with an hour of Gaydio anthems as well. And Lewis Wyatt in for Helen Scott on the way next. Getting on, Kylie for you soon, and Rose Grey as well.
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5: From the Sky News Centre at 1, the Prime Minister will meet the family of murdered student Henry Novak in Downing Street this afternoon. The 18-year-old died in handcuffs, falsely accused of racist abuse by his Sikh killer in Southampton in December. There have been violent protests. Sir Keir Starmer's accused Elon Musk of trying to whip up division in the UK after the billionaire repeatedly posted about the murder.
6: Just listen again to what the family are asking of us, which is to remain calm, to show the leadership that's needed here, and not allow this case to be used to whip up division. It's clear there are questions to be asked, and the IOPC is looking at that.
5: A review into tackling anti-Semitism says NHS staff should be banned from wearing political badges at work. Labour peer Lord Mann says he wants to see sophisticated leadership to make sure Jewish patients can use the health service safely. Hezbollah have rejected an agreement that would see a ceasefire between Israel and Lebanon. The US-backed deal would depend on the militant group stopping their attacks across the region. There's a warning: Chinese spies are posting fake job ads on LinkedIn to get sensitive information. MI5 says government and military staff are most at risk from the aggressive online recruitment strategy. Hundreds of women with ovarian cancer are due to be offered a new treatment after it was approved for NHS use in England. A significant proportion with the disease are not diagnosed until it's at a later stage, meaning it's harder to treat. It's the first ovarian cancer treatment in 20 years sanctioned for the health service. Victoria Clare from the charity Overcombe says it's game-changing.
7: This treatment gives hope and quality of life and length of life to people at point of platinum resistance, so when the treatments that are available previously were just not working. But also, it actually gives hope to the whole community.
5: And Stormzy has been fined more than £500 after he was caught using a mobile phone in his Ferrari in southwest London. It's a second driving offence for the grime artist. That's the latest. I'm Imani Raj.
8: Hello, it is Lewis here, in for Helen Scott. Hopefully you're having a good Thursday. If not, a bit of pop goodness to cheer you up from Ava Max after Rose Grove.

here in for Helen Scott for a Thursday, and I've got some gossip for you. You know I like a gossip. I'm sure you like a gossip as well. And I feel like there is sort of like a stupid celebrity spat going on at the moment, and I'm obsessed. We'll talk after Kylie.

Hilton and Stars of Blind on KDO. This is going to be quite a gear change from Paris Hilton. But sorry if this is a bit too alpha male for you. It is appropriate for me to play this, sorry. In the blue corner, Becky Hill. In the red corner, Jack Whitehall. Yeah, seriously, I don't know what is going on here. I told you I had random celebrity spat gossip. Jack Whitehall and Becky Hill are falling out. It's really quite random, but I am a little bit obsessed. I think Jack Whitehall said something not very nice about Becky Hill at the Brits. And Becky Hill isn't happy about it. Fair play to her. And she has said to her fans at this intimate gig where she was playing new music from her album that she has a diss track about Jack Whitehall in this new album. Like, what? Kind of excited about it. I think she's going to be spitting some bars. Bring it on. But if Becky Hill has a diss track, that kind of means that we should expect one from Jack Whitehall, of all people. So I'm not sure if we'll be playlisting that again. Yo, I do want to hear it, though, what Jack Whitehall would sound like on a song. Should we get on, Becky?

0: such a beautiful voice, right? And I don't want to be greedy, but I want more new music from her. Sienna Spyro and Material Lover on Gaydio Lewis here, in for Helen Scott right now for a Thursday. If you love your Gaydio anthems, I have got Bob Sinclair to play you pretty soon. And we'll do brand new music from Calvin Harris next as well. Gaydio!
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3: 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Well, I didn't look again. 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
0: Hey, it's Lewis hanging out with you, and Thomas White is about to get you up to date with your latest LGBTQ plus headlines. After that, I'm going to slap on a Gaydio anthem from Bob Sinclair.
7: Sir Ian McKellen is backing the New Hope Starts Here campaign, launched by the LGBT Foundation, to combat rising hate crime in the UK by sharing personal stories of joy and connection. The month-long initiative aims to humanise LGBTQ plus experiences and challenge prejudice by highlighting everyday moments and fostering community resilience. It'll feature stories including same-sex couples greeting each other at train stations, parents taking children to school, friends going to the gym together, and people simply holding hands in public without fear. Meanwhile, support for same-sex marriage in the US has dipped from its recent peak, with new poll results suggesting the shift is being driven by falling acceptance among Republicans. About 65% of US adults now believe that same-sex marriage should be legal, a drop from 71% in 2022 and 2023. And climate activist and drag performer Patty Gonia has rejected a settlement offer from outdoor giant Patagonia as their trademark battle intensifies. The performer said no deal to demands that she should stop selling products under her stage name, arguing the move would erase her advocacy. Patagonia, which is seeking just $1 in damages, maintains it has a legal duty to protect its brand from commercial confusion. For more LGBTQ+ news,

Billie Eilish, Birds of a Feather on KDO Lewis with you right now. In for Helen on a Thursday. Thursday. I know loads of people don't like a Thursday. If that is you, let's do things differently this week. Let's like a Thursday. What's not to love? We've got the weekend on the way, and I'm playing a right banger from Fifth Harmony in a sec. Life's good. Right now, Tame Impala and Jenny, this is Dracula on KDO.

0: Fifth Harmony and Work From Home on Gadia Lewis with you right now. They just disappeared, didn't they, after reuniting for a one-off. Come back, Fifth Harmony, and another band that we're all just wanting to reunite ASAP is Little Mix. We're gagging for it, aren't we? Well, we were on the scene at Hoopla chatting to Perry herself to ask her, if Little Mix were back, would they choose Hoopla as that destination to do it?
1: And do you think one day when we see Little Mix reunite, maybe you'd be headlining Hoopla?
2: Oh, any 100%, thoughts? 100%.
1: Give us
2: we
1: what we want.
2: We love each other. We need to give the people what they want.
0: Hello, she literally said it. Give the people what they want. Oh, it's cooking up, that reunion. I can smell it. Right, it's Gadio on a Thursday. Lewis here in for Helen. And let's get on Harry Styles and American Girls right now.

0: It's Gadio, and that is Jade
1: and Fuffin,
0: also known as Forget You For Now. I do quite like the acronym version. That does tickle me. Anyway, it's the little things. I'm going to get on Eric Prince pretty soon, and we'll do another and 54 Ultra.
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0: From the Sky News Centre at 2, Keir Starmer's meeting the family of murdered student Henry Novak at Downing Street this afternoon. The 18-year-old died in handcuffs in Southampton in December, falsely accused of racism by his Sikh killer. The Prime Minister's accused tech billionaire Elon Musk of trying to whip up division. Nusrat Mehtab is a former Met Police superintendent.
1: We can all agree that the actions of the four officers were fundamentally flawed. Now, why was that? And I think that's important, but we cannot say that the whole organisation is systemically racist towards the white community.
0: New WhatsApp messages show the PM's top aide reached out to Peter Mandelson after he was sacked as US ambassador. Darren Jones wrote, "You've been doing such a great job and you worked wonders with Trump." The SNP's announced it's going to try to claw back more than £400,000 embezzled by Peter Murrell. His former chief executive used the money for a string of personal purchases. NHS staff shouldn't wear political badges, according to the head of a review into anti-Semitism in the health service. Labour peer Lord Mann says it's depressing that some Jewish people need to hide their identity or suffer lower standards of care. The government says it'll implement his recommendations. Karen Newman is from the Board of Deputies of British Jews.
2: Bringing politics into any kind of health interaction space has to be wrong, because it pits people either side of a particular issue at the very moment when somebody is vulnerable and needs to feel and have confidence that they will be cared for.
0: The first ovarian cancer treatment in two decades has been approved for use on the NHS. The breakthrough drug's been found to extend lives and is said to be kinder on the body. And play has just resumed at Lord's after rain, and England have lost another two wickets on day one of the first test against New Zealand. The hosts are at the crease on 33 for 3. That's the latest. I'm Cam Green.
3: Afternoon. How's your Thursday going then? If you do need a bit of a pick-me-up halfway through the afternoon, I have got you. Another 54 Ultra. That will give us some energy. This is Talk

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1: So, how did you sleep last night? Just checking in. Just wondering. I didn't sleep very well last night. This is actually quite spooky. I'm turning off that music. I didn't sleep very well last night. I was struggling to get sleep, and I said to my partner, look, I'm struggling, I can't sleep. And his idea was to go through the alphabet, naming an animal for each letter. I thought, oh, come on, this is a load of rubbish. This isn't going to work. Apparently, we got to letter N, and I was fast asleep. I was like... And he nailed it. So my boyfriend obviously should be a sleep expert. That's his future career. But... what do you do? Have you got a sleeping hack if you're struggling to sleep? Are you someone that does struggle to sleep and you need those tricks? The tricks of the trade? I would love to know. Let me know. 0330 048 400. You can WhatsApp me. I want to know what you do. Maybe you're a traditional girly and you count sheep. Or you have something more obscure. Drop me a message and I'll play Swiftie.

I not leak it? I look so good, you look so good, maybe we should all leak it together. Yeah. You only live once, let the people see!

0: Gadio. I really thought my lack of sleep last night had affected me this morning when I got on Gadio Breakfast. Brett Harris was in for Dave Cooper on Gadio Breakfast. This morning, it sounded like he was going mad, and it made me feel like I was going mad. There was a lot of cheesy talk, but it was all just a bit crazy. It was quite the cheesy show, as the gang were celebrating National Cheese Day, as you do. And here's just a slice, if you like, the gooey, cheesy goodness that went down the show this morning, which was inspired by the yearly .avi videos from Gay Twitter. I think you know what I mean. And here's a little recap using that inspiration.
1: We had... What is Brie again? Sorry, I'm stumped by Brie. Karina said previously that she tells her kids that she loves them more than cheese. That's how much she loves cheese, or either dislikes her children.
2: If your Parmesan is stuck together, you know that it's not got anything mixed in.
1: Right, okay.
3: Cheese with maggot. What? Oh my God, I'm having a nightmare. What's this? Wood chips?
2: In Parmesan cheese.
3: Parmesan.
2: It's a real epidemic, Brett.
1: Don't they have that like film around the outside and it's quite soft on the inside?
4: Yes. However, I feel like you just make excuses for the fact that you don't know what Brie is.
1: It's Sardinian sheep milk cheese that contains live fly maggots.
2: So many things, just really unsettling.
1: It's very unsettling. I just thought, as soon as I read that, I was like, bleh! Stop this now. I've had enough of people messing around with cheese.
0: Can you see what I mean? But I thought I was going crazy listening to Gadio Breakfast. Turns out I think it was just Brett Harris who was crazy. Anyway, that's 56 seconds of your life you're not going to get back. If you do love that craziness, then you can listen to Brett Harris looking after things for Dave Cooper once again. He's joined by Broadway star Marisha Wallace tomorrow from

0: nice, isn't it? Brand new music from Kylie. It's called Light Up. It's Lewis here in for Helen for a Thursday. I have got a song that is literally going to burst through your speakers, however you're listening to me, even your phone. Your speakers are going to burst the moment you hear it. It has got so much energy. Flo Rida and Good Feeling on the way, plus a brand new tune from Madonna as well.
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And absolutely teaming up for Joy on KDO. Right, let's do my beat of the week. Is it my beat of the week? Yeah, let's just go with it. It kind of was Helen's choice, but I will 100% take credit for this. You know I'm a pop girly, and who in our community isn't a pop girly? This is pop goodness in the dictionary. Like, if you searched up on the dictionary, you could play a sound, you'd get this song. Mae Stevens with Brand New Music. This is Earn It on KDO.

said, we're ditching bad vibes on a Thursday. And we continue that right now by just getting on the weekend tunes early. I've cracked them open. The bosses will have to complain later. It's too late now. Gala, freed from desire on KDO.

0: Like, imagine being in a room with David Guetta, Becky Hill, and Ella Henderson, like music legends all in one room creating that song. That's crazy what love can do on Gaydio. Right, let's get on Gaga next. Gaydio.
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10: From the Sky News Centre at 3, the Prime Minister has accused Elon Musk of trying to whip up division over the murder of Henry Novak, whose family he's meeting this afternoon. The billionaire owner of X has posted repeatedly about the teenager's murder in Southampton, calling his treatment by police heinous. An investigation's underway after officers handcuffed him as he lay dying last December. Sir Keir Starmer says we should react calmly.
11: We need to also assert who we are as a country, because Musk again has been interfering in our politics in the last few days, trying to whip up division. That is not who we are in Britain. In Britain, we are reasonable, tolerant people.
10: Downing Street says it retains confidence in the PM's chief secretary, despite him telling Peter Mandelson he was sorry he'd been sacked as US ambassador. New WhatsApp messages also show Darren Jones appearing to criticise cabinet colleagues, including the Chancellor. Hezbollah's chief has called ceasefire negotiations between Israel and Lebanon shameless after rejecting a deal between both countries. The militant group is demanding Israeli troops fully withdraw from southern Lebanon. Hundreds of women with advanced ovarian cancer are being offered a lifeline. A drug that's kinder on the body and extends lives is being made available on the NHS, the first treatment for the disease added to England's health service in more than 20 years. Dr. Rowan Miller, who's helped run clinical trials, says it's groundbreaking.
12: The treatment's every 3 weeks instead of every week, so the patients really benefited from not having to come into hospital as much, and the side effects were much more manageable, and patients were able to get on with their life much easier. And then when we saw the data, we were all very excited to see that it actually provided a meaningful improvement in survival as well.
10: A fire's reportedly caused significant damage to a production line at Tata Steelworks in Port Talbot. No one was hurt. And England's cricketers are up against it on day one of the first test against New Zealand. A short time ago, the hosts were on 71 for 5 at Lord's. That's the latest. I'm Cam Hall.
0: How's your Thursday going then? It's Lewis here, in for Helen Scott. I have got a elite Gaydio anthem on the way from Spiller, one of our faves, after Gaga and Don't Cheat.

Mel Crab, that is just the way you are on KDO. If you're a musical theatre guy, you're going to love this. A High School Musical, the musical, is going to be touring very soon. And I've just started to see loads of, like, the cast of this new musical being announced and the excitement they've got of taking on these incredibly iconic roles. Like, imagine just knowing you're playing Sharpay. Very iconic. But I am also obsessed with the randomness of the casting. High School Musical, the musical, stars Jason Donovan and Harry Judd. I mean, why not?

0: screamer of a tune, that Joel Corry and Devotion on Gadio Lewis with you right now. What's funny about that, Lee Barnes?
1: Screamer of a tune. Yeah. I've never heard those words in my life, but I will be using it going forward.
0: I feel like it's like she really just screams it.
1: Devotion!
0: Yeah, literally. Yeah. But I like that. I like a screamer of a tune. Anyway, moving on. Today, I've been talking about sleeping and your sleep tricks. If you're like struggling to sleep, how do you get off to sleep?
1: That's a really good question, because my inner thoughts just play as I go to sleep anyways. It's like something screaming in my head.
0: If you've got those thoughts, there's a lot going around in your head, because I had this last night.
1: Yeah, okay.
0: How do you get to, have you got a trick? Have you got something that you do? Do you count sheep? Are you a traditional girly like that? Or
1: I count unicorns. Yeah. It's Pride Month, of course.
0: Oh, yeah, true, yeah.
1: Do you know what? If I really struggle to sleep, do you know what sends me off? Mm-hmm. Sends me right under? Rain. As in, like, it really relaxes me. Do you know when rain hits a window? It's quite, you know, those sound effects you can get on Google and you get it on your Amazon, whatever.
0: Do you actually get it up?
1: I do that. I play it right next to me. And honestly, it takes about, what? I would say about 2-3 minutes and I'm zonked out. I just love rain on a window.
0: Oh, you're one of those sickos. We get enough rain in the UK and then you want more.
1: Yeah, I want even more than that, darling. I want it thundering and pouring.
0: Well, I'd love to hear what everyone else thinks. So 333-048-400. Lee Barnes, by the way, in for Brett Harris later.
1: I am in for Brett Harris later.
0: All this cover going on.
1: I
0: anyway.
1: Know. You've been taking

0: Jonas Blue, Edge of Desire on Gadio. Lewis here, asking you, what is your hack that you use if you're really struggling to sleep and nothing is working? Gadio's Lee Barnes just told me it was the sound of rain. He puts this on if he's struggling. Does this work for you? I mean, there's no point me asking you, because you'd be asleep right now. Let me know, what is your sleeping hack? 0330 04 8400. Do that while I play Florence and the Machine next.
1: This Friday's Euro Millions jackpot will have you dancing like nobody's watching. Yeah, baby. Just make sure nobody is watching. 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
5: Sir Ian McKellen is backing the New Hope Starts Here campaign, launched by the LGBT Foundation, to combat rising hate crime in the UK by sharing personal stories of joy and connection. The month-long initiative aims to humanise LGBTQ plus experiences and challenge prejudice by highlighting everyday moments and fostering community resilience. It'll feature stories including same-sex couples greeting each other at train stations, parents taking children to school, friends going to the gym together, and people simply holding hands in public without fear. Meanwhile, support for same-sex marriage in the US has dipped from its recent peak, with new poll results suggesting the shift is being driven by falling acceptance among Republicans. About 65% of US adults now believe that same-sex marriage should be legal, a drop from 71% in 2022 and 2023. And climate activist and drag performer Patty Gonia has rejected a settlement offer from outdoor giant Patagonia as their trademark battle intensifies. The performer said no deal to demands that she should stop selling products under her stage name, arguing the move would erase her advocacy. Patagonia, which is seeking just $1 in damages, maintains it has a legal duty to protect its brand from commercial confusion. For more LGBTQ+ news,

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0: But that's the second best return of 2026. This is the one everyone's talking about. All aboard with Princess Cruises back for this year with none other than our very own Nigel May and Drag Race UK superstar Michael Maruli kicking off the series in Miami. 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

to put up with the drama no more.

Richie Lewis, that is Be The One on KDO. It is Lewis with you. I'm in for Helen Scott for a Thursday. And Lee Barnes is on in 10 minutes. In for Brett Harris. What is going on? All the cover teachers are here. But you know what that means? The cover teachers are here. We can get misbehaving, so we can crack out whatever tunes we want. The best ones, basically. Here's Charlie XCX.

0: In for Helen Scott and Lee Barnes kicks off with Bruno Mars next.
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5: From the Sky News Centre at 4, Keir Starmer's meeting the family of murdered student Henry Novak after accusing Elon Musk of trying to whip up division in the UK. The 18-year-old was handcuffed as he lay dying in Southampton last December as his Sikh killer falsely accused him of racism. The teenager's father Mark spoke outside court on Monday as Vikram Digwa was sentenced to a minimum 21 years behind bars.
6: We do not want his death to be used to create further division, hatred or tension. We want his story to make our streets safer for everyone. That is why we are calling on the government to treat knife crime as the national emergency that it is.
5: A man's pleaded guilty to violent disorder and a weapons offence after protests in Southampton on Tuesday over Henry Novak's death. Another man's also appearing in court accused of assaulting a police officer. The SNP's confirmed it's going to try and claw back more than £400,000 stolen by its former chief executive. Peter Murrell spent the money on luxury goods, including a motorhome and two cars. During First Minister's questions, John Swinney angrily rejected growing calls for a probe by MSPs.
7: There can be no higher and more forensic investigation than a police investigation, and I therefore do not support the establishment of a parliamentary inquiry, because we've had an investigation and it convicted somebody for embezzling from my party's funds.
5: The Prime Minister insists he retains confidence in his top aide Darren Jones following leaked messages. They show him consoling Lord Mandelson after he was fired as Britain's US ambassador. A family of a girl who suffered brain damage at birth has been awarded £28 million. The settlement follows an NHS trust in East London admitting negligence in delivering her. And England's cricketers have had a poor afternoon session of day one of the first test against New Zealand. The hosts are on 118 for 8 after bad light led to an early tee at Lord's. That's the latest. I'm Cam Hall.

have still got FOMO that I didn't see them at the weekend perform that at Hoopla. Lily Allen and Jay, brand new track, Beg For Me. Hello, this is Lee, getting you through the last bit of your Thursday and getting you into weekend mode 24 hours early. That's my job. How's your Thursday been so far, though? What's your plans for this evening? I feel like I've got nothing now planned for my evenings now that me and Tom the Boy have finished Smoggy Queens, the BBC free comedy. If you've not seen it, get that on this weekend, please. You've got two series to catch up with. But it's one of those things, I'm sure you've got this rule with either your partner, maybe some friends that you watch new series with, maybe family members, that if you're not with them, then you cannot watch the rest of a series. Like, you've made this pact, you know, that special little pact that you made saying, we're going to watch this together, we're not going to watch it at all. I feel like I would be disowned if I didn't watch a TV series without Tom the Boy. Reason why this weekend we are doing back-to-back Tiptoe on the Sunday. He was like, do not start anything without me, because otherwise I will disown you. Lovely thoughts coming into Pride Month, really is. Oh my word, I'm going to watch it anyways.

a Thursday. And the question I want to ask you straight away is, what are your thoughts on AI? Now, it is a big subject, isn't it, across the world. You've probably got ChatGPT open or on a tab if you're sitting in front of a computer right now. However, do you ever get caught out by AI? Do you ever see things on socials and it really takes you into the mind of, oh my God, I can't believe this is happening? You tell five or six friends and it's not till the last person where they go, that's fakely. Happened this morning, actually. I was scrolling through my socials and I saw a picture of a brand new Tesco's meal deal sandwich. That was a pulled pork Strongbow darts fruit flavour. Now, straight away, it looked really good. And I was like, that's real, that, isn't it? And then the utter disgust of having a thing of a Strongbow flavoured pulled pork. It's not until I started going around the Gator office going, have you seen this? Lee, that is not real. Honestly, it catches me out all the time. I think that's just a thing for me to say to stop believing stuff on social media.

0: 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Hey, I played Robin S earlier, Show Me Love. If you're loving a bit of that, don't go anywhere. I've got some classic Booty Love on the way and some new stuff from Kelvin.
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Thursday, right? So much so, this is Tom the Boy's favourite song. So just randomly throughout the day, he would just go, I hope you're ready. Just like that. Calvin and Jazzy on the way, but they're doing so many prizes.

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I'm up in the party, I'm glad that I got you, and it's alright. You got you a partner, and cut

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That is Satisfied. Before that, some classic Booty Love. Hello, this is Lee. Now, I feel like the week after Hoopla is always the nostalgic week. I feel like Hoopla brings back so many nostalgic artists that you grew up with that you kind of, for the week after, play a lot of those artists. Hopefully that's not just me. For example, seeing videos of Alexandra Burke. Now, I'm a huge Alexandra Burke fan, so on my shuffle this week, it's just been mainly a lot of Alexandra Burke. Same with JLS. That's what I love Hoopla about. It kind of brings you back to when you're growing up with the songs. And I was walking to work this morning playing like a nostalgia playlist. And one song came on and it reminded me of when I think, just before I came out. It was like my coming out song a little bit. Because it made me feel, it's going to sound really cheesy, it made me feel really free. And the way I used to dance to it might have been me trying to think that I am heading up my own concert at a Pride. And I think this is what really sold it to me. I'm going to play this and I think it's going to bring back so many memories for you. Oh my word. Do you remember this? Little Boots and Remedy.

0: Go on.
1: Oh, did they not say at the end of that song? Where's the... Please, can I talk to you for a minute? I thought they'd do it at the end as well. Never mind. Good radio presenter me coming through here. Hello, it is Lee. Now, if you have been catching up with Gadio this week, especially for Gadio Breakfast, you would realise that Dave is not in and chaos is looming with Brett Harris every single morning. Today is actual National Cheese Day. So, of course, Brett had to do, I would say, the most outrageous thing in the morning to know about your favourite cheeses. However, if you know gay Twitter quite well, yearly, there is a video that kind of is a yearly recap called an .avi. The best bits about the gays and theys through the year. And Brett Fault, let's put all this cheesy goodness together in a .avi.
2: We had... What is Brie again? Sorry, I'm stumped by Brie. Karina said previously that she tells her kids that she loves them more than cheese. That's how much she loves cheese, or either dislikes her children.
3: If your Parmesan is stuck together, you know that it's not got anything mixed in.
2: Right, okay.
4: Cheese with maggot. What? Oh my God, I'm having a nightmare. What's this? Wood chips?
3: In Parmesan cheese.
4: Parmesan.
3: It's a real epidemic, Brett.
2: Don't they have that like film around the outside and it's quite soft on the inside?
5: Yes. However, I feel like you just make excuses for the fact that you don't know what Brie is.
2: It's Sardinian sheep milk cheese that contains live fly maggots.
3: So many things, just really unsettling.
2: It's very unsettling. I just thought, as soon as I read that, I was like, bleh! Stop this now. I've had enough of people messing around with cheese.
1: Brett Harris, back tomorrow from 7 a.m, getting you ready for your weekend. And of course, like every single morning, it's going to be pure chaos, won't it? You're right, this is Lee. Thank you so much for getting me on. Les Putz, the man himself, on brand new stuff from Harry Styles.

0: Jones. Hello, this is Lee. After 5 o'clock today, I've got some Jax Jones teaming up with M&EK, who did a fab job at Hoopla, going back onto that. And also, my song of this summer from BB Rexha.
1: KTO. 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
7: From the Sky News Centre at 5, a driver who hit and killed a teenage boy while targeting e-bike riders has been jailed for life with a minimum 30 years. Zulkarnain Ahmed was driving down the wrong side of the road when he struck a 16-year-old pedestrian in Darnell in Sheffield last June. The 21-year-old, who'd admitted manslaughter, was found guilty of murder. This was him being questioned in police custody.
8: Now, I actually suspect that you don't know Abdullah, but yet he's been killed by your car. Why?
9: No comment.
8: Has he done anything to deserve that?
9: No comment.
8: I mean, why is he dead?
9: No comment.
7: A man's been shot with a crossbow at the University of Surrey in Guildford. The victim, in his 50s, is in a serious condition in hospital. A 21-year-old former student there has been arrested on suspicion of attempted murder. The Prime Minister's holding private talks with the family of murdered student Henry Novak at Downing Street. The 18-year-old died in police handcuffs in December when his killer falsely accused him of racism. Meanwhile, Downing Street says Sir Starmer still has confidence in his chief aide. It's emerged Darren Jones WhatsApped Peter Mandelson on the day he was fired as US ambassador, saying he was sorry. Chief Secretary to the Treasury Lucy Rigby admits the texts leave her feeling not great.
10: Darren has been clear how he feels about this entire episode, how he feels about Jeffrey Epstein's victims, and I think he's asked himself some quite serious questions about what's happened.
7: Sainsbury's shoppers will only be able to buy white eggs in its own brand ranges in the future. It's for sustainability reasons. And England's cricketers are back underway after a dismal rain interrupted day one of the first test against New Zealand. The hosts are on 126 for 9 at Lord's. Harry Brook has top scored with 56, while captain Ben Stokes was out for just 12 runs. That's the latest. I'm Campbell.
0: Thursday done, which means only Friday left, and then it's your weekend.

0: M&EK, who did a fab job at Hoopla over the weekend. Hello, it is Lee in for the lovely Brett Harris, bringing the conversation to you about AI today. Now, I told you earlier, I get tricked out by AI quite a lot. One of the things I saw today was an AI going around of a brand new Sainsbury's meal deal sandwich, which is, I think it's pulled chicken, but it was Strongbow dark fruits flavoured. And I thought, oh my God, how amazing is that? That is absolutely wrong. So I'm putting it to Team Gadio HQ here. Got the lovely Alex and Rory in. Hi.
1: Hi.
0: How are we?
2: Very good, thank you.
0: Yeah,
1: thank you.
0: Oh, good, fantastic. Liven up, it is a Thursday evening, come on.
2: Yeah.
0: Woo! Right, let's go across. AI blunders that you thought that were real. Alex, I'm going to go to you first.
1: Oh, well, similar to your meal deal debacle, there's an account on TikTok that's just called, like, New UK Food. I've now fallen for that so many times scrolling. People just post, like, new McDonald's menu, and it'll just be something completely ridiculous. And I'm like, oh my God. And then I feel deeply stupid.
0: The chicken legend is back.
1: Yeah. Yeah. Every week. Yeah. Like
0: a moth to a flame. Rory, what's your go-to?
3: My problem is with the Met Gala Katy Perry fake photos.
0: Oh my yes. God, yes. That was incredible. That went around the gays and they so quickly.
3: I saw everyone's story. I was so confused.
0: The one I got on the Met Gala quite a lot as well was that Gaga was there. And she was not.
3: Tragedy,
0: a bunch of lies as well. Well, hopefully we will see Gaga back at the Met Gala. And maybe the chicken ledger back comes soon. Who knows? Who knows? Thank you both so much. Have a good evening. Beyonce on the

B. Good afternoon, Chair. This is Lee. Can't believe I'm talking about this, actually, but I feel like it's needed. We are coming up very closely to One World Cup. I think it's just a week. Is it the 12th of June it starts? So whether you are rooting for England or Scotland, we will be backing you all the way. It's going to be a crazy summer. However, even more crazier, Lidl, the superstore, thought they're going to jump in on this. And they have started to launch something called the Free Lidl's Jersey. After, of course, the Free Lions. And it's a brand new jersey designed to keep England fans dry during the summer. It's one of those ones where, obviously, it's going to happen a lot, especially in football, where people spill drinks or throw drinks. This shirt will not pick up any of the spills, and you can just wash it away or just wipe it away. I think that's really cool. I'm feeling the amount of gay clubs that I've been into in my life where I probably needed a jersey like that is probably unbelievable. When I was out clubbing in the 2010s, I would have bought 15 of them right now because there's just vodka absolutely everywhere.

0: stuff from Slater. That's called Brittany Murphy here on Gadio. This is Lee. Coming up after 5:30 today, I've got that brand new one from Flo. And how about some summer feels with Sagala?
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0: Stay right there. Some summer feels from Sagala on the way. But first, an LGBTQ plus headline update. That's with Thomas Y.
8: Sir Ian McKellen is backing the New Hope Starts Here campaign, launched by the LGBT Foundation, to combat rising hate crime in the UK by sharing personal stories of joy and connection. The month-long initiative aims to humanise LGBTQ plus experiences and challenge prejudice by highlighting everyday moments and fostering community resilience. It'll feature stories including same-sex couples greeting each other at train stations, parents taking children to school, friends going to the gym together, and people simply holding hands in public without fear. Meanwhile, support for same-sex marriage in the US has dipped from its recent peak, with new poll results suggesting the shift is being driven by falling acceptance among Republicans. About 65% of US adults now believe that same-sex marriage should be legal, a drop from 71% in 2022 and 2023. And climate activist and drag performer Patty Gonia has rejected a settlement offer from outdoor giant Patagonia as their trademark battle intensifies. The performer said no deal to demands that she should stop selling products under her stage name, arguing the move would erase her advocacy. Patagonia, which is seeking just $1 in damages, maintains it has a legal duty to protect its brand from commercial confusion. For more LGBTQ+ news,

Told you, pure summer vibes for your Thursday evening. Got some flow on the way, brand new song to make you feel sexy. Some classic Taylor from earlier this year, but right now, I would say the king of a summer anthem.

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1: How can I not leak it? I look so good, you look so good, maybe we should all leak it together. Here. You only live once, let the people see!

evening, T.S. Lee. Thank you for getting me on. Now, heavily, obviously, it's Pride Month, but into Pride season overall. We've had one of the first big ones. That was Birmingham Pride a couple of weeks ago. Now looking ahead to London, Brighton and Manchester as well. However, this weekend, some big prides that are happening up and down the country that you might be going to. So I thought, do you know what? Give them a cheeky little shout out. Places like Oxford Pride and Portsmouth Pride is happening this weekend. And then up the country, we've got the lovely Blackpool Pride. Love the lineup, can I quickly say, for Blackpool Pride this year, because it is, as you would expect, absolutely camp central. People like the Cheeky Girls will be there, cheeky, Heather Small, and 911. I tell you what, if there's one pride that if I had to go to right now, that looks stunning. That is camp with a capital C.

Brighton Pride called and she answered. Can't wait to see her at that headline slot on the Saturday of Brighton Pride. That is Ray teaming up with Amma and Absolutely. I wonder, because Brighton Pride's very good at artists bringing other people out. Remember Girls Aloud bringing out Ollie Alexander a couple of years ago? Maybe Ray will bring out her two sisters as well. Ooh, you never know. That is Joy here on Gaydio. Somebody who I thought, though, would always do really well at like being the last act to shut down a Pride, because they are so famous. And the dance music they make and create is literally a go-to for a lot of people. I think in the 2010s, when I was growing up, coming out, this person was always in the charts. Even now to this very day, David Guetta, getting you through a

0: Where's Evil Laugh? Coil of Rage just sounds like an evil laugh. Baby, don't hurt me here on Gadio. It is Lee. After 6 o'clock today, I've got that sexy song from Seku. And how about a new one from Prosper?
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7: From the Sky News Centre at 6, the Prime Minister's accused Elon Musk of trying to whip up division over the murder of Henry Novak in Southampton. The billionaires posted multiple criticisms of officers on X after they handcuffed the teenager when his killer lied about being racially abused. Sir Keir Starmer's meeting the 18-year-old's family in Downing Street hours after they saw Conservative leader Kemi Badenoch. She wants party leaders to work together on solutions.
8: The only people who should gain now are young people across our country whose safety we're all concerned about. Trust in the police being improved and the family getting closure and a meaningful outcome after the loss of Henry's life.
7: It's been revealed Britain's only female Royal Navy commando was killed in yesterday's military helicopter crash in Devon. Lieutenant Lily Mae Fisher died along with Lieutenant Commander Chris Gayson and Petty Officer Owen Green when the Merlin MK4 came down on a training exercise. A driver who mowed down and killed a boy who was walking along a pavement has been jailed for at least 30 years. Zulkarnain Ahmed hit Abdullah Yasser Abdullah Talib as he sped down a street in Sheffield. The 21-year-old was found guilty of murder. Here's our correspondent, Molly Malone.
9: It was exactly a year ago today that he was hit by an Audi A3 when his murderer was driving down the wrong side of a busy road. Abdullah was the unintended victim. He had been targeting people on bikes as some kind of revenge attack.
7: A member of the University of Surrey's Guildford campus team has been shot with a crossbow. A 21-year-old former student's been arrested. The first ovarian cancer treatment in two decades has been approved for NHS use. The breakthrough drugs said to be kinder on the body. And England's cricketers have taken early wickets after being bowled out for 140 on day one of the first test against New Zealand. The tourists are on 8 for 3 at Lord's. That's the latest. I'm Cam Hall.

Gadio. You're right, this is Lee. I'm actually quite sad. I'm going to change this music. I'm going to put this one on. I'm really sad, actually. Last couple of days, I have been really here for the Susan Boyle stuff I've been telling you. On Tuesday, I was telling you about the team up with Cornetto. Incredible. She's also done the song with Iron Brew for the Scotland national song for the World Cup for this year. Imagine Subo doing Iron Brew for the national anthem of Scotland. And I was hoping today to give you more. Feels like every single day something's happened. Nothing at all from Subo. I feel like at this point I might need to call her up to get her in for a chat to say what is actually going on. Are you going to release new music as well, like an album? Are we going to have a Wild Horses 2.0 on our hands? One thing that I am absolutely loving is her comeback look that she's got. She looks fierce. That bob is everything. Her wearing that fur coat. I tell you what, if you want somebody to represent you for Scotland at the World Cup, or even a pride, you want Susan Boyle.

Gaga and Doce giving you that little strut that you might need for your Thursday. And if that didn't do it, I think this will. Yeah, penultimate player, my beat of the week for this week. Won't be the last time you hear it after Friday, though, because a bit of a secret, you're going to hear it a lot more next week on Gaudio. Team up again from BB Rexha and David Guetta after their huge, I would say, they've got a huge relationship, worked back in the late 2010s, and obviously I'm Blue in the 2020s. Now into this, which is a party anthem ready for your weekend. This is called Sad Girls here on Gaudio.

0: Hearing this song absolutely everywhere because it is a TikTok trend at the moment. Slater and Dance here on Gadio. This is Lee. Coming up, I've got some Joel Corry, brand new track called Devotion. And if you're an Ariana Grande's fan, stay right there.
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adore her, don't you? Ariana Grande, brand new song, Hate That I Made You Love Me, from her brand new album coming out very soon called Petal. Hopefully you got tickets to go and see Ariana Grande later on this year. Again, don't give me FOMO, because I have not. However, might be on the way for a number one with that song. Looking at the official charts on the trending, it's looking quite good for Ariana this week. I feel like if there's one person that could take over a chart in Pride Month, it's got to be Ariana Grande, right? 100%. And again, if you are going to that tour later on this year, please take me with you. Just whoever you're going with, just say no to them and take me instead. I'm a lot more fun. Right, Olivia Rodrigo's coming up. Brand new tracks called Drop Dead and some Pink Pantheress to make it a bit fierce on a Thursday evening. But right now, let's take you back to 2007. It's Armin van Helden here.

0: from Olivia Rodrigo called Drop Dead. It's quite full on that, isn't it? You're right, this is Lee. Stay right there. If you are a Gaga fan, get ready to put your paws up for Disease, which is on the way. But I always think, who would be good together with Gaga? Who could do a really good collab? Found out yesterday. You know the Enrique Iglesias song, Tonight I'm Loving You? Apparently that was supposed to be David Guetta and Gaga on that. How incredible would that be? However, one person I think that would do incredibly well with Gaga.
1: This is

0: Go on, give me the high note. Go on, you can keep going. You did try and do that high note there. Congratulations. My voice would have broke halfway through. Gaga finishing off my show today. I'll be back with you to get you into weekend mode from 4 o'clock. Don't go anywhere, though. The legend that is Chris Herbert is on the way, playing you some Chapel Roan and that brand new one from Adam Port.
1: K-T-O. 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
6: From the Sky News Centre at 7, the Prime Minister says he's committed to giving murdered student Henry Novak a legacy that goes beyond the awful tragedy. He says he's been profoundly humbled to meet the teenager's parents at Downing Street. The 18-year-old died in police handcuffs, falsely accused of racist abuse by his Sikh killer. Sir Keir Starmer's accused Elon Musk of trying to whip up division in the UK.
7: Just listen again to what the family are asking of us, which is to remain calm, to show the leadership that's needed here and not allow this case to be used to whip up division. It's clear there are questions to be asked and the IOPC is looking at that.
6: A driver will spend at least 30 years behind bars for mowing down and murdering a boy as he walked along a pavement. 21-year-old Zulkarnain Ahmed killed the 16-year-old in Sheffield a year ago today. A member of safety staff's in a serious condition after being shot with a crossbow at the University of Surrey in Guildford. A former student has been arrested. There's pressure on the Prime Minister's closest aide. Darren Jones sent Lord Mandelson a WhatsApp on the day he was sacked as US ambassador, saying he was sorry. The boyfriend of a law student who died after being dismissed by medics says she was failed in the final days of her life.
8: It felt like she was sort of just another name on a list rather than treating her as an individual. And Libby, because of her age and because of how she usually was just sort of treated as a time waster. And ultimately, because she didn't receive the treatment she needed, she died.
6: 20-year-old Libby Instone suffered stomach pains after returning from a trip with Theo Corbett in 2023. The North Tees and Hartlepool Health Trust says it's committed to learning from the tragedy. And England's cricketers are fighting back on day one of the first test against New Zealand. Ben Stokes' side were bowled out for 140 at Lord's, but have the tourists on 45 for 6. Ollie Robinson's taken 4 wickets on his return to international action. That's the latest.
9: Thank you, Lee Barnes. Right, let's get you. But the end of the week wrapped up, I reckon, because obviously I'm not on air tomorrow. So today, thank you, my Friday. Michael Gray on the way, the weekend. That is a proper weekend song. Right now, Adam Paul is on Gaydio.

On your Thursday evening, I'm Chris. Hello, how was your Thursday? Was it done and dusted? Are you ready for the weekend? You know what I'm excited for this weekend? Doing absolutely naffle. That is what I'm doing this weekend. I keep telling everyone as well, like, oh, I'm doing absolutely nothing this weekend. If someone tries to get me to do anything this weekend, I'm like, no! I'm 100% doing nothing. Lying in, having a bath. Do you know what I'm going to do on Saturday? I'm not even going to leave the house on Saturday. That's what I'm doing this weekend. Right, let's get you closer to it. LMC versus U2 is a Gaydio anthem. That is on the way. That Madonna, Sabrina Carpenter tune as well. Right now, this, Tame Impala in Jenny. Dra-

LMC versus U2. Not heard that in ages. Love hearing that as well. Played You Take Me to the Clouds Above. Whenever that used to come on when I was a student, my friend always used to say, take me to the Travel Lodge. I think that was his chat-up line. Never saw it work, though, I will be honest. It is Gaydio, Thursday evening. I'm Chris. Hello, Honey Dijon on the way in a sec. We'll do some Eat Everything as well right now. Cheeky little throwback. Love this. Rumours that they have new music on the way. Talking about Sam Smith, not Disclosure. This is Latch at Gaydio.

0: It's Thursday evening. Hello. New music from Meek to get on for you in a second. We'll do some Tay-Tay and Camel Fat next.
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Tim, your lover, Tay Tay, before it, and the fate of Ophelia at Galeo. Great ending on that. Great ending. New music time. Meek, she is back after that fabulous with this. It's called Beautiful Freaks. Really like this. Went down a storm when she performed it at Mighty Hoopla on the weekend.

Jazzy, Satisfied. Jazzy just smashing it at the minute to a limited, taking you back to the 90s with No Limit. Do you remember that Spirit Fingers, if you ever watched, is it Bring It On? If you know Bring It On, you'll know exactly what I'm talking about. Let's do some new music. In the form of my beat of the week, it comes as a bit of a dance banger. It's been dropping onto loads of my playlists and I've been hearing it all over the last couple of weeks. It's been out a few weeks and I think you are going to love this. Vocal uplifting goodness is what I say it is. It's from Kaima and it's called... Tell me.

I Can't Lose You. Katie, I don't know what that was. That was very radio, wasn't it? Oh, I Can't Lose You, Katie. Right, coming up after 8 o'clock, I've got a huge track from the noughties and Melanie C. She's still sweating from the weekend. Yeah, you know what I mean.

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0: From the Sky News Centre at 8, the Prime Minister insists the country must choose unity and progress over division and hatred. Sir Keir Starmer's revealed he was humbled to meet the parents of Henry Novak in Downing Street. Earlier, he accused Elon Musk of trying to whip up division in the UK as the murdered teenage student lay dying in handcuffs. Our chief political correspondent John Craig says the PM gave a pledge.
1: He said Henry deserves a legacy that goes beyond this awful tragedy. I'm committed to making that happen. He said, I'm determined that we do everything in our power to prevent other families from suffering such a devastating loss.
0: A driver starting at least 30 years in jail for running over and murdering a teenage pedestrian in Sheffield. 21-year-old Zulkarnain Ahmed was trying to target e-bike and moped riders. It's been revealed Britain's only female Royal Navy commando died in yesterday's military helicopter crash in Devon. Lieutenant Lily Mae Fisher was among three people killed when the Merlin MK4 came down during the early morning training exercise. England's exams regulator says it's closely monitoring the marking of an A-level maths paper. More than 15,000 people have signed a petition in 24 hours demanding a review. Liverpool have just confirmed former Bournemouth manager Andoni Iraola as the club's new head coach. He signed a two-year contract to take over at Anfield after Arne Slot was sacked at the weekend. Speaking ahead of the announcement, former Liverpool player John Barnes called for patience.
2: The manager coming in is coming into a good club with good players and good attitude, so hopefully it will turn around. But once again, if it doesn't happen straight away, I'm urging the fans, forget about let's change the manager again and again and again, because we've seen that at Manchester United and Arsenal for years, and we do not want to go down that road.
0: And England's cricketers have recovered from a dismal start on a rain-interrupted day one of the first test against New Zealand. The hosts were bowled out for 140 at Lord's before leaving the tourists on 61 for 6 in reply at the close. That's the latest. I'm Cam Hall.
3: One more hour and then my weekend is well and truly on. A huge Gaydio anthem to play for you in 2 minutes and 59 seconds. First, Harry Styles will fit in that time.

love this, you know. It's so good. Melanie C. Sweat at Gadio. Take you back to the late 90s with a banger of a tune. First, new music from Jonas Blue. This is called

I still think this is going to be the song of the summer, you know. It's just absolutely amazing. I mean, I'm going to say that because it samples Faithless, which is one of my favourite bands in the world. And I've seen them live a lot. And, I mean, that tune is just an absolute banger, isn't it? Any song that's going to sample that, I think, is going to be a banger. Right, let's get on some new music for you now from John Newman. This is called Merry Go. New Music Radio. Always wonder what you think. If you're listening online or on our app, give it a thumb up if you like it, or a thumb down if you think, nah, Chris, this is cat.

0: love about music is every time you hear something, it conjures back a memory. That one takes me back to Birmingham Pride a couple of years back. Not because Taylor Swift was there, that would be amazing, but because I think a DJ played it and then I was like, oh, that's a great remix, and realised it's the Ray Rhodes remix, which is what we play here. And then I was like, oh, so every time I hear it, it takes me back to that moment. Anyway, MK on the way for you. Throwback from the Sugar Babes on the way, and a proper summer vibesy tune next.
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2: Doesn't matter where a colleague is based in Sainsbury's, if they want to attend a Pride, they can attend a Pride. 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It doesn't matter if two people attend a Pride or 500 like at Leeds attend. It's about us being visible.
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0: Zone banger. Another 50 foot ultra before it insults you. Getting it on. Possibly the biggest track, or the biggest moment, I reckon, from Hoopla on the weekend. And that was when Jade was brought out on stage for Lily Allen to perform this. Beg for me, play Siri Gadio.
1: So, how you feeling?

summed up summer, I reckon that would be it. Alexander Stan, Mr. Saxo, beat at Gadio. Flows, Leak It on the way. And I'll do that Milky Malgrab remix of a Gadio anthem right now. Throwback

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1: Not me, I'm a 360 stay-at-home person these days. Right, a couple more tunes from me, including some Nathan Dorr, Joel Curry to get on for you, and this Gadio Anthem reworked from Malgrab, taking on Milky's Just the Way You Are at Gadio. It's going to get stuck in your head, sorry.

0: solenoid that if you ever ring 0800 Heaven, it doesn't actually exist. And I feel like if you were gonna make a song about that, you would actually do that. Time to head down to Brighton. Tom Barber is on the way next, playing you some Madonna and playing you some Tovalo as well. I'll catch you back here tomorrow, yeah?
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6: From the Sky News Centre at 9, Sir Keir Starmer's promised to right the wrongs in Henry Novak's murder as he met the student's family in Downing Street. Earlier, the Prime Minister accused Elon Musk of trying to whip up division after police in Southampton handcuffed the 18-year-old when his killer falsely accused him of racism. Tory leader Kemi Badenoch wants cross-party work towards solutions.
7: The only people who should gain now are young people across our country whose safety we're all concerned about. Trust in the police being improved and the family getting closure and a meaningful outcome after the loss of Henry's life.
6: A driver who ran over and murdered a 16-year-old pedestrian in Sheffield's been sentenced to at least 30 years in prison. Zulkarnain Ahmed, who's 21, was targeting e-bike riders a year ago today. Volodymyr Zelensky's proposed a face-to-face meeting with Vladimir Putin in an open letter taunting Russia over the conflict. Ukraine's leader cited drone strikes, inflation and petrol shortages as evidence of more negative consequences for Moscow. Scotland's First Minister has angrily rejected growing calls for a Holyrood probe into Peter Murrell's embezzlement of SNP funds, the party's planning action to recoup more than £400,000 he stole. Liverpool have appointed Andoni Iraola as their new head coach. The former Bournemouth boss has agreed a two-year contract at the Premier League club, succeeding Arne Slot. Speaking to LFC TV, Iraola says he's really excited.
8: Obviously, you know about Liverpool, you know that is a big club, a massive club, one of the biggest in the world, but feeling inside, you know, and understanding a little bit more of this club, and I always thought it's a special club.
6: And Ollie Robinson started his international return with four wickets to lead England's recovery on day one of the first test against New Zealand. The hosts were bowled out for 140 at Lord's, but reduced their opponents to 61 for 6 by the close. That's the latest. I'm Cam Hall.
9: Evening, and from a glorious Brighton, it's Tom here for The Late Show here on Gaydio.

make of that? That is I'm Your Girl, right? I'm Tom Barber, looking after you for The Late Show here on Gaydio. Did you miss me last week? Don't say no, that's rude. But yeah, I was on a little holiday. More about that in a little bit. But coming up, I'm going to get you on some great tunes to soundtrack whatever you're up to this Thursday evening. I've got an absolute banger from Ultra Pete. You know the one coming up, as long as some Ray. But first, shall we treat ourselves to a little bit of Dua Lipa on a Thursday evening? I mean, why not? This is, of course, the amazing Levitating, probably one of my favourite Dua Lipa tracks, actually. It's a tune.

I just think that is iconic, that tune, don't you? Ultra B with Pretty Green Eyes. It is just one of those that I'm pretty sure you'll have a memory where you just like, I either remember when I first heard that song or where that song really stands out. For me, it was when I went on a little family holiday years and years ago to Corfu in the Greek islands. And I just remember on the way out at the airport, I impulse bought some really fancy, what I thought were fancy at the time, headphones that were noise cancelling, really great sounds. And I remember just listening, thinking, oh, what shall I play on these that I'm really going to think, yeah, that will sound epic and let's really test them out. And it turned out I chose Ultra Beats' Pretty Green Eyes, and I just remember sitting there looking out over the sea and just playing that through these pretty good headphones, and it just sounded iconic. Yeah, so good. Take me back. The weather's just been mad, hasn't it, the last couple of days. Right, on the way, some a little bit of Prosper and Clooney. I'm going to treat you to some Pussycat Dolls. But first, shall we have the fabulous Kylie Minogue? This is Light Up on your Thursday evening.

0: Casper and Clooney. This is Free Your Mind on your Thursday evening late show on KDO. I'm Tom, and I don't know about you, but if you've been to the Yumbo Centre in Gran Canaria for Pride, this is peak Six Pack Zone track, isn't it? Yeah, I definitely think so. Speaking of which, I'm going to get you on some more great tracks in the next half an hour. I'm going to treat you to some Lady Gaga and Doechii with that great track Runway, but how about some Pussycat Dolls as well with a little bit of, yeah, kind of just groovy R&B goodness in a little bit.
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2: Doesn't matter where a colleague is based in Sainsbury's, that if they want to attend a Pride, they can attend a Pride. 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It's about us being visible.
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3: Knowing that we are supporting them and donating to them as a charity is just immense for me.
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Jessie Ware and Salute, it's Heaven in Your Arms. Now, Jessie Ware, I remember seeing at Mighty Hoopla, was it last year or the year before? I didn't actually manage to make Mighty Hoopla this year, which is a little bit sad because I do have an amazing time every time I go, and I was getting major FOMO looking at the pictures from this year. It just looks amazing, and Jane McDonald, just iconic. I think that would have been my highlight of the whole time there because I just love that woman so much. Maybe not as much as some people at Presenters on Gaydio, but I am definitely a fan. So tickets did go on sale, the pre-release already this morning, and they've already sold out. So I'm going to have to hang about a little bit more to try and go in 2027. So I'm going to hold that and try and grab those as soon as practical, because I'm sure the lineup will be epic again. Right, coming up, Alex Fitzpatrick, a little bit Joel Corry. But first, let's get on some DOD. This is Closure.

Patrick, of course. This is Haven't You Heard on your Thursday evening late show. Hi, Tom. How you doing? Hope your evening is shaping up well and hope you didn't miss me too much last week. I know you shouted. I didn't at all, but I'll just ignore that. So, last week I was on a little family holiday, only a couple of nights, but I took my nephew away and my brother, and we basically went to a little trip to the island of Menorca in the Mediterranean, and it was great. I mean, dealing with a three-year-old, I shouldn't say dealing with, being there with a three-year-old and supporting him as a gunkle was a little bit tiring for four nights, and there was definitely no rest for the wicked there, but it is amazing what a couple of euros can buy you in one of the shops to entertain him. I ended up just getting him a little inflatable boat and a bucket and spade, and that was gold dust for entertainment. So little tip there if you've got little ones that you look after sometimes. So yeah, definitely recommend the kind of Mediterranean islands, Menorca, etc. It's only less than 2 hours from the UK by flight, and the water, the beach, the weather, stunning. So that would be my recommendation if you're looking for a little last-minute summer trip. Right, Johnny Hart's on the way before 10 o'clock, but first, let's get this on for Joel Corry. This is Divo.

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10: From the Sky News Centre at 10. Sir Keir Starmer insists the country must choose unity and progress over division and hatred. The Prime Minister's issued the comment after revealing he was humbled to meet the parents of murdered handcuffed teenager Henry Novak in Downing Street. He says the 18-year-old deserves a legacy that goes beyond this awful tragedy. A driver who hit and killed a teenage boy while targeting e-bike riders has been jailed for life with a minimum of 30 years. Zulkamin Ahmed was driving down the wrong side of the road when he struck a 16-year-old pedestrian in Darnall in Sheffield last June. The 21-year-old was found guilty of murder. This was him being questioned in police custody.
11: Now, I actually suspect that you don't know Abdullah, but yet he's been killed by your car. Why?
12: No comment.
11: Has he done anything to deserve that?
12: No comment.
11: I mean, why is he dead?
12: No comment.
10: Volodymyr Zelensky has written an open letter taunting his Russian counterpart about the war in Ukraine. He's proposing a face-to-face meeting between him and President Putin. The SNP's confirmed it's going to try and claw back more than £400,000 stolen by its former chief executive. Peter Murrell spent the money on luxury goods, including a motorhome, two cars, video games and a £24 egg poacher. He'll be sentenced later this month. During First Minister's questions, John Swinney angrily rejected growing calls for a probe by MSPs.
13: There can be no higher and more forensic investigation than a police.

0: my party's funds.
1: England's exams regulator says it's closely monitoring the marking of an A-level maths paper. More than 15,000 people have signed a petition in 24 hours demanding a review. And ex-Bournemouth manager Andoni Areola has taken over as Liverpool's head coach. That's the latest.
2: Just gone 10 o'clock and the evening is flying for me. Hopefully it's going well for you. Coming up, some Express and Pink Pantheress. That rhymes. But first, Olivia Rodrigo, brand new.

0: guess I hear the same.
1: The unmistakable vocals, I'd say, of Zara Larsson with Pink Pantheress. That is Stateside. It's Thursday evening's late show. I am Tom and hope you're good. Now, I have quite an exciting weekend, actually. Very keen to get to the weekend because I am heading down to, heading to Canterbury in Kent. Because it is Pride Canterbury, but I'm also combining it up with a mate's stag do. One of my best mates is getting married in July. I'm best man, along with a couple of mates, with there's three of us, which is going to be quite interesting. But we're going to Pride Canterbury. We're going to do a little bit of an after party and just have a really good time, hopefully, if the weather isn't terrible as it's predicted to be. So fingers crossed for that. But I think the plan is just to chill at Pride Canterbury, then have a bit of dinner, go to the after party and just enjoy spending time together and soaking up the atmosphere of what is one of my favourite prides in the UK, I'd say. One of the smaller ones. Really like it. And the lineup's pretty good. We've got like Courtney Act, a bit of Katie Price, and of course you've got Tom Barber from GDO doing a little bit of a DJ set towards the end. But we'll see how that goes. Right, coming up, we're going to get you on some OT Quartet as well as some Adam Port. But first, shall we get this on? It's a little bit of a nice little collab from Usher along with Kalani. This is called Shoulda Never. Love this. It's just quite a cool little track. So enjoy this, and we'll catch up in just a sec on GDO.

0: Catch up on the latest episode of To The Club, which is out now with alt queer icon Peaches. 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
1: Yeah, no, it's funny. No, but you know, it's that, like, this is my independent moment. Actually, I feel like that was that song for Britney and for Christina Aguilera.
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Dreamy goodness from Sonny Federa and Jazzy. This is All This Time on Thursday evening. Right, fast approaching 11 p.m, so I'm just going to squeeze you in a little bit of Ray for your Thursday. This is Where's My Husband?

0: Oh, roll on Brighton Pride in Preston Park in a couple of months' time, where Ray is a headliner on the Saturday. That is going to be so good. Right, coming up, you've got the phenomenal Tiesto. I'll be back here next week. Have a good one.
1: K-T-O. 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

to a musical journey to a place where every track tells its own story. 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

Last weekend, I played one of the biggest festivals in the world, Electric Daisy Carnival in Las Vegas, EDC. I played there for the 16th year in a row since the festival moved to Las Vegas in 2011. This year's edition was very special as it was EDC's 30th anniversary. What also made it special for me was the style of music I played. It's a brand new Tiësto sound, combined all the sounds I've been playing basically my whole life. From the old trance records to brand new groovy trance records and melodic house and everything in between. Faster stuff, slower stuff. It was an incredible night. And to see the audience go crazy on all the new records was just really fun to see for me. This week in Prismatic, I'm taking you back to EDC Las Vegas. Enjoy my set. Here it is.

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0: That's it. The hour flew by. This was the first hour of my set from EDC Las Vegas from last week. And if you want to hear the whole set, go to my YouTube channel, youtube.com/Tiesto, to check out the whole set. And my new track, Don't Lose Your Head, featuring Olivia Sebastianelli, it's out soon as well. So make sure you pre-save that one. That's it for now. I'm back next week with a brand new episode of Prismatic by Tiesto. Till next week.
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